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0: Belmont Road to Narangba. Delays are back past Anzac Avenue now as a result. Lights are still playing up in Geebung, Robinson Road, Western and Railway Parade. And of course, the public holiday today for Brisbane Metro. So people say at the Echo, plenty of delays around the valley right now as a result. 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
4: Good morning, I'm Matthew Layton. Big changes to gambling advertising look unlikely as Labor and the Coalition work towards a compromise. The focus is now on targeting VIP gambling offers and reducing the exposure of children and vulnerable people to ads and predatory tactics. Labor's hit back at calls for the AFP to investigate how diplomatic correspondence about the Prime Minister's Mellon gaffe reached the media. Liberal frontbencher Michaela Cash argues the leak of sensitive material involving Japan deserves scrutiny. Housing Minister Claire O'Neill telling Seven police have bigger priorities.
5: Michaela could be coming to Canberra and advocating for those issues that matter to people at home.
6: Instead of trying to perpetuate this ridiculous thing.
5: I mean, seriously, the Liberals are losing the plot here.
4: Commonwealth Bank has posted a bumper $11 billion full-year cash profit, and rescuers are digging through collapsed buildings as Colombia's earthquake death toll reaches 254.
3: Triple M Sport.
4: There are fears Adam Reynolds may have already played his final game for the Broncos. The 36-year-old skipper is retiring at season's end, but ongoing injury problems have sidelined him with only a handful of matches left. Sydney's grip on the NRL Grand Final is under threat, with Melbourne and New Zealand joining Brisbane and Perth in the 2028 hosting race. And Bo Webster is putting his hand up for a promotion in Australia's batting order. The Aussies face Bangladesh tomorrow in Darwin.
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4: Across Brisbane, a possible shower today, dropping to 11 tonight. It'll be sunny tomorrow and 24. Friday, partly cloudy, also 24 degrees. 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

earliest Triple M memory is all of us crammed into Kirk's, beating up old H.R. Holden on the way to a show and hearing NXS from the radio for the first time. As you can imagine, it's a pretty huge thing for a band to hear themselves for the first time on a commercial radio station. All six of us crammed into the one car at the one time listening to it. It was

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1: it. Hey, have you heard the Green Day have got a brand new movie just out? It's called Nimrods, a Green Day comedy. It's on at your favourite cinema now. It was released yesterday, so if you're not going to Eka today and you got the day off, maybe go and check it out.

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You got Brisbane's 104.5 AAA. My name's Kieran. Hi there. Some people have the day off today, some people don't. If you are using the Eka People's Day public holiday for its intended purpose, though, make sure you come and say g'day to Triple M. We're going to be playing our Hell's Bells game for free if you've got the Listener app installed on your phone. So find us on Gregory Terrace under the big Ferris wheel till 9 o'clock tonight and every day through Eka.

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0: It's the mechanic from Neighbours. Remember her? Natalie and Bruhaha, as she's known to her friends. There's Torn on Brisbane's 104.5 Triple M. It's Kieran here. Just got to clear something up for you. I know that other stations in Brisbane are saying they're the home of Ekka and they've got the most tickets, blah, blah, blah, but they're just having you on, okay? And none of this double pass palaver either. We have family passes to win to Ekka tomorrow morning at 8.40 with Marto, Margo and Dan on Triple M Breakfast and right through the workday with Mitch and me. Sorry, that was terrible grammar. It's a public holiday. Give me a break, all right? Bon Jovi coming up and some Aussie Crawl. Big number one hit from 1983. Good times and greatest hits. You've got Brisbane's Triple M.
1: 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With Dobbo and Elliot enjoying the Ekka this afternoon.
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0: I remember that song being number one on Countdown in 1983 for weeks and weeks and weeks, and I loved it. Aussie Crawl's Reckless, Brisbane's 104.5 Triple M. For those that are working today, we're continuing Triple M's $50,000 no repeat workday. Pearl Jam coming up, that little ditty about Jack and Diane too.
1: Oh yeah, life goes on.
0: And a great cover song from the Angels. Number one from 1987 coming up. Good times and greatest hits. You've got Brisbane's Triple M.
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1: 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Only Triple M traffic starts with Brisbane's biggest delays. Debris spotted Lutwyche Road at Magar Street through Windsor to avoid. A breakdown on the gateway northbound Mount Gravatt, Palabar Road through Mansfield. A breakdown on the gateway southbound Lytton Road through Murray. Speeds are down to 40. And a breakdown on the Mount Lindsay Highway southbound near Andrews Road through Park Ridge. 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
4: Good morning, I'm Matthew Layton. Opposition leader Angus Taylor has unloaded on the Prime Minister in Parliament over his controversial Melons podcast moment. He says Anthony Albanese's gesture about a gift from Japan's female leader was crass and demands an apology, while also questioning whether the PM's office leaked confidential Japanese correspondence to the media.
5: Mr. Speaker, Prime Minister Albanese has stuffed up. His comments on the Bush Deep podcast were ill-considered. They were crass. They were unstatesmanlike.
4: Across the ditch, New Zealand Prime Minister Christopher Luxon's political future's on a knife edge with a crunch party meeting stretching into a third hour. A murder investigation has led to charges against a 37-year-old man after a 27-year-old woman was found dead in southeast Queensland. For support, call 1-800-RESPECT. And assault and stalking charges against Bondi terror attack hero Ahmed Al-Ahmed are expected to be dropped, with the 44-year-old maintaining his innocence.
2: Triple M Sport.
4: The Roosters could be without James Tedesco for tomorrow night's blockbuster against the Panthers. Coach Trent Robinson says the star fullback still needs to get through today's training session.
6: He was about 50% yesterday, sort of the session, so we've got to make sure he gets it done today. That's sort of, the final tick-off will be today.
4: And Bo Webster says his performances with the bat should have him in the mix for Australia's top order. The Aussies take on Bangladesh in the opening test in Darwin tomorrow.
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4: We're celebrating a birthday today. On this day, 12th of August 1949, a guy was born in Glasgow in Scotland. His family moved to Newcastle, but he still got that Geordie twang to his accent. He eventually became a university lecturer and an English teacher. He gave all that up to learn guitar, formed a band called Dire Straits. The rest is history. Happy birthday, Mark Knopfler, from us here at Triple M.

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0: Okay, you got us. It's all about the music. Triple M's $50,000 no repeat workday.

It's one of the most recognisable riffs of the 80s, isn't it? There's Jack and Diane, John Mellencamp on Triple M. And here's another song from the 80s. If you haven't heard us on Fridays yet, you're missing out, I tell you. Triple M's Awesome 80s Friday, every Friday while you work. This is a little taste of it. Some Wang Chung. Everybody have fun tonight. This is Triple M.

It's a cover of an old 60s song, but I reckon the Angels did it best. We got to get out of this place on Brisbane's Triple M. Whether you're on your way to Ecker or on your way to your next job, we got you covered today. It's Triple M's $50,000 no repeat workday with a trip back to the 90s with EMF. It's unbelievable on Triple M.

Yeah. Def Leppard on Brisbane's Triple M. We do, and none of this double pass stuff either. We've got the real thing, the family passes into Ekka for you to win all this week on Triple M. And because Ekka brings country to the city, we wanted to bring country a little bit to our Triple M music. So we've enlisted our hoedown house band, Tex and the Rumlords, to sing some Triple M tunes. Have a listen to this one.

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0: So that's the game we play all week, okay? What song are Tex and the House Lords playing? All you have to do is call up to win. Simple. It's coming up again tomorrow on Brisbane's Triple M, right through our $50,000 no repeat workday, and at 8:40 tomorrow with Marto, Marga and Dan on Triple M Breakfast. And we'll play some Silver Chair soon for you too on Brizzy's Triple M.
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0: Dancing in the Dark with Bruce Springsteen on Brisbane's 104.5 Triple M. Maybe you'll be dancing under the fireworks at Ekka tonight. Who knows? Channel 7's at Ekka again this year, just like we are at Triple M. You can catch Max and Sarah from 7 News. They're presenting the Bulletin every night from 6. And Max Futch is on the line with me now. Mate, you having fun?
1: Mate, I am, and so is everyone else. It's People's Day, of course, and the crowds are expected to be huge. So it's going to be a great day.
0: It certainly is. Now, I heard Dobbo and Elliot on Triple M's Rush Hour yesterday say that they saw you in the crowds at Ekka, Max, and they said that you were pulling on the full concrete cowboy. You had the Akubra, the boots, the whole thing going on. Is that the truth?
1: That's a lie. I didn't have a hat on. I always wear Owen Williams boots, and I'm not sponsored by them. But I joke that this is the one time of year when all those office workers and their RMs can come down and actually get some cow manure on them.
0: Oh, absolutely. That's well, Ekka brings country to the city, right? We all get a bit of dust on our jeans and a little bit of dirt on the boots and a bit of sun on the face. It's fantastic. So what's been your favourite part of Ekka so far this year, do you think?
1: Mate, seeing the people down here is great. And when you go down to where the prize bulls are, those massive bulls, it's just great seeing little kids walk up. They're just stunned by the sight of these things, but I particularly also like watching the sheepdogs go through their trials as well, which is just great. But today it's going to be the big one, obviously, with the grand parade. There's a special steam train that Queensland Rail's running here to the Ekka station, and also the RAF roulette's going to do a flyover. So there's going to be so much going on, you could get whiplash.
0: Oh, you had me at trains. I'm a bit of a train geek. But anyway, if someone wants to come up and meet you today on People's Day at Ekka, where do they find you in the 7 tent?
1: Yeah, we're doing a bit of a meet and greet between 1 and 2 today, and you can't miss the 7 News studio tent. If you're at the main arena and you look towards the east, you'll see the big 7 News tent there. So you just wander on up and we'll be there between 1 and 2. Come and say good day.
0: Max Futcher, we'll see you there this afternoon, and we'll see you on 7 News on 7 and 7 Plus tonight. Have a great day, man.
1: Nice one, mate. Thanks.
0: Divinyls on the way. We'll keep things Aussie too. Hunters and some Barnsley. Good times and greatest hits here on Brizzy's Triple M.
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1: 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You know, there's other players in the team that probably deserve it more than I do, and, you know, they've been a big part of the club for a lot longer than I have.
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0: Across Brisbane, a possible shower today, dropping to 11 tonight. It'll be sunny tomorrow and 24. Friday, partly cloudy, also 24 degrees. 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

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But if you are heading to Ecker today, and if you're like the family I saw on a Cleveland train recently with three kids and eight or nine show bags, I stopped counting there, I feel for you. 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

0: 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Hunters and collectors, hopefully your team grabs the Holy Grail this year. Whether you're still with your main team, maybe you've given up and gone with a plan B. It happens sometimes. The number one and two teams on the NRL ladder are up tomorrow night. 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We'll get all Bohemian on you soon on Triple M.
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0: We've been banging that gong since we were FM 104 here at Brisbane's Triple M, and we'll continue to have an effing good time with Farnham, the Fine Young Cannibals, and the Farris Brothers. 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
1: 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Only Triple M traffic starts with Brisbane's biggest delays. If you're heading up the sunny coast, slight delays. Burpengary through Morrow Field, the Bruce Highway after an earlier crash. No delays, all other Brisbane majors. If you're heading on down the Gold Coast, slight delays, Pimpamar through Helensvale for the M1. 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
2: Brisbane traffic, Brisbane news. 104.5 Triple M, Brisbane has.
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4: Just the news that matters. 104.5 Triple M, Brisbane has.
5: Hello there, I'm Matthew Layton. The opposition wants federal police to investigate a leaked diplomatic note linked to the Prime Minister's melon controversy. The note from Tokyo was sent to Australian media after Anthony Albanese gestured towards his chest while discussing melons gifted by Japan's female leader. Shadow Defence Minister James Patterson says the leak could damage the national interest.
6: It was bad enough to make disrespectful comments about the Japanese Prime Minister. It is worse that now the government appears to be leaking confidential correspondence.
5: New Zealand PM Chris Luxon has stared down another leadership challenge, winning the backing of National Party colleagues ahead of the November election. A man is facing a murder charge listed as a domestic violence offence after a woman died at a home south of Brisbane, with detectives saying a temporary DVO was in place. Support is available through 1-800-RESPECT. And police have dropped assault and intimidation charges against Bondi attack hero Ahmed Al Ahmed.
4: Triple M Sport.
5: Penrith has given Isaiah Yeo the green light to captain Australia at the World Cup, even if it delays surgery on his injured pec. Coach Ivan Cleary says the club won't stand in his way if Yeo is fit, with the skipper also hopeful of returning for the Panthers' finals run.
7: There's potential for everything. Yeah, we're just going to have to wait and see how he recovers and how it goes over the next few weeks, and then we'll make a judgment there. And yeah, if he starts playing again, then we'll make another judgment based on that.
8: King hybrid, now's the time to purchase a Honda hybrid SUV with a limited

Alien Ant Farm on Brisbane's 104.5 Triple M with Marto, Margo and Dan back tomorrow morning for Triple M Breakfast. And there's been an incident yesterday at Ecker. One of the team from Triple M Breakfast was done for indecent exposure. I'll give you one guess who it was. Details tomorrow morning at 7:20 on Triple M Breakfast.

0: thanks in excess, but we know what you need here at Brisbane's Triple M. It's Ecker tickets. 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

0: 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There's one from Cyndi Lauper. I can see Cold Chisel and The Cure coming up with Lou and Jarch after 2 o'clock. Yep, they call them the Chaos Merchants, and they're on the way next on Triple M.
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4: 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No accidents or breakdowns, Brisbane's roads, all majors moving at speed without delay, including the M1. If you're heading on down to the Gold, it just slows up a bit around Coomera. Heading up to the Sunny Coast, Bruce Highway, that's nice and clear, and no delays into the city, Riverside Expressway. Spotlight's over $30 million clearance sale is on now. Hurry into Spotlight while stocks last. 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Sale ends Tuesday, 18th August 2026. For good times and greatest hits on your smart speaker, just say, play Triple M Brisbane.
5: Brisbane traffic, Brisbane news, 104.5 Triple M, Brisbane has.
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8: Good afternoon, I'm Matthew Layton. Domestic violence charges against Bondi terror attack hero Ahmed Al-Ahmed have been dropped. The 44-year-old was accused of assault and stalking following an alleged incident involving his father in March. He's always denied wrongdoing. A 37-year-old man has been charged with murder after a 27-year-old woman died at a home in Logan, south of Brisbane, with the accused due in court tomorrow. Three employees at WA's Western Power have been stood down over character references for a colleague jailed 5 years for sexually assaulting another worker. The Prime Minister won't be forced into a parliamentary apology over his Mellon comments after the opposition's latest move failed. Angus Taylor used the House to demand Anthony Albanese apologise to Japanese Prime Minister Sanae Takaichi and explain a reported diplomatic leak, but the motion was defeated. And shipping attacks have killed four crew as Iran keeps the Strait of Hormuz closed, with peace talks with the US still deadlocked.
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8: Talks to keep Sam Walker at the Roosters have reportedly been put on hold for now. It's understood contract negotiations have broken down ahead of tomorrow's blockbuster clash against the Panthers. Coach Trent Robinson says they don't want to lose him.
10: Sammy came in 2019 as a kid and he's been here for 7 years. And we've really progressed and built him through that. So our vision for the future with Sammy is really clear. I think our discussions have been around that.
8: Across Brisbane, a possible shower today, dropping to 11 tonight. It'll be sunny tomorrow and 24. Friday, partly cloudy, also 24 degrees. 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
9: Lou and Judge.
10: Yeah, it's Lou and Judge. We've got Judge and Hindy, Nathan Hindmarsh, of course, filling in for Lou today. 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

0: Ready?
1: Sounds good. Awesome. Let's go.
0: Hindy.
2: Yeah, I'm ready.
0: You ready?
2: Yeah, I'm pumped.
0: Well, ladies and gentlemen, in that case, you versus Lou begins in 3, 2.
2: Now! The Tanners are a fictional family from what TV show?
3: Simpsons.
0: Imagine
3: Jetsons.
0: Wow. Lovely home.
3: Full house.
0: Filled with people. Full house.
1: Yes.
0: It's the Logies this Sunday. What channel will it air on?
3: 7.
0: Correct.
1: 7.
0: Which AFL team is currently on top of the ladder?
3: Collingwood. Carlton. Sydney.
4: West.
3: West Coast.
4: No.
1: The other one.
3: Western.
1: Swans.
3: Western Sydney Wanderers.
0: Two blokes can do this. It's the Fremantle Dockers. Millie Alcock. and Helen Slater have all played which character?
1: Oh, no.
4: Hero. Action hero.
3: It's Supergirl.
0: Correct.
4: Yes.
0: Which Australian artist sings the song Riptide?
1: Vance Joy.
0: Correct, Dylan. Which sauce is made with fresh basil, pine nuts, parmesan cheese?
3: Pesto.
0: And correct. Cruella DeVille is the villain from which Disney movie?
3: Snow White.
4: No.
3: Frozen.
0: Woof.
3: Creek.
0: Woof Creek.
3: Woof.
0: Woof Creek. The 101 Dalmatians. What is the highest selling video game of all time?
3: Double Dragon.
0: Nope.
3: Sonic the Hedgehog.
1: Call of Duty.
0: Nope.
1: Crash Bandicoot.
4: No. Kids play it now. Computer.
3: Roblox.
4: No.
0: Awfully similar to Hitler's book. Minecraft.
3: Oh, you got it, Dylan. Got it.
0: Which Australian cricketer was nicknamed Punter?
3: Ricky Ponting.
0: Correct. Julie Andrews has revealed she's retired from screen acting. How old is she?
3: 74.
1: 46.
4: Older.
3: 68.
4: Older.
3: 75. 70. 80.
4: Older.
1: 82.
3: 91.
4: Younger.
3: 83.
4: Young.
3: 90. Older. 89.
0: No.
3: 91.
0: No.
3: 90.
1: He's got there.
4: 87. 90.
0: Oh, very good.
4: We got there.
0: Holy dooly.
4: I think.
0: 96, Dylan, 2.
4: Well done, Andy. Okay.
0: But, Dylan, we're going to give it to you anyway, mate.
3: You're getting it, Dylan. Don't worry,
1: mate. You guys are awesome.
0: Thanks, brother. Thanks for playing.
4: Well, thanks to him, mate, Tim. Good on you, Dylan. It is Lou and Josh. We've got Hindy with us. Undercover Lovers not far away. So is Can I Get Your Number on Triple M.
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2: Katrina Blowers with you. Making news this hour. A woman who died in a suspected domestic violence murder at Slacks Creek went to police for help 10 days ago. Her ex-partner is accused of killing the 27-year-old. It's the second alleged DV killing in Queensland in a week. Bondi hero Ahmed Al-Ahmed has proclaimed he's a free man after having allegations he assaulted his father withdrawn. Mr. Al-Ahmed wrestled one of the gunmen during the alleged terror attack at Bondi last December, in which 15 people were killed. He was then charged with DV and stalking offences, but has had those dropped after agreeing to a 12-month AVO. And the precious penguins at Phillip Island and St Kilda Beach in Victoria will be the first species in the world to be prioritised for the bird flu vaccines. It'll be a huge undertaking, with more than 5,000 birds needing two doses of the vaccine within 2 weeks.
0: Embody the spirit of the warrior with the new Suzuki Marine Stealth Line, a look that commands attention. 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
2: Adam Reynolds may already be retired. The Broncos skipper coy on a return from concussion.
3: If there's a farewell, there's a farewell. If not, look, I'm happy with the career I've had.
2: Panthers coach Ivan Cleary says PNG's player tax break incentive made it impossible to keep Brian To'o. Cricketing great Steve Smith is as sharp as ever, according to teammates ahead of opening test against Bangladesh. And the Brisbane Lions are through to the next round of the Australia Cup.
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5: Hello, Tony Auden here with a look at Brisbane's weather for the Ekka public holiday. Sunny skies early, a bit of cloud at the moment. It could be gusty with a light shower this evening, then blue skies tomorrow and 24 degrees. 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

0: doesn't say, oh, mate, they're all doing well, but they're just mums. And you can get rid of them.
1: Now, these buggers are big, but they're taking up a whole paddock.
0: Yeah.
1: And it's not good.
0: No, it's not. Okay, see, that's perfect, mate. That's exactly what we wanted.
2: That's a thought. That's a 3 p.m. thought.
1: You didn't bloody help.
2: Thank you, Nathan Hindy Hindmarsh. It's Little Judge on Triple M. We're going to do Undercover Lover next. Hindy, you're going to love this segment.
0: That's a great
1: segment. I'm looking forward to it.
2: You're going
1: to
2: love it. Okay, let's do it next.

0: Stephanie, are his main strengths in the workplace?
1: Yep, definitely being a leader.
0: Yep, leadership. I'll just jot that down, actually. Yeah, that's sure. Great.
1: Yep, very confident speaker, which is great.
0: Uh-huh.
1: And then obviously asking for help when unsure, not trying to do things without knowing what he's capable of, so that's good.
0: Beautiful. Yeah, we don't want that.
1: Yeah, we don't want that. I've seen that a million times.
0: Oh, you're telling me. Preaching to the choir, Stephanie. Good on you. Now, three words to describe Dean. What would those be?
1: Okay, let me have a think.
0: Take your time.
1: Yeah, thank you. I'd say very enthusiastic.
0: Great.
1: Very committed.
0: Committed, great.
1: To whatever task is, yeah, got in front of him, so that's good. What else?
0: Having trouble with
1: that. And very honest.
0: Honest.
1: Very honest. Yeah, yeah.
0: Now, I did note here, you didn't say trustworthy. Is he not a trustworthy sort of bloke?
1: No, he is.
0: He is? Okay.
1: Yeah.
0: Yep.
1: Yeah.
0: Beautiful. Yeah. Now, you said he had leadership qualities.
1: Mm-hmm.
0: That's all well and good, but here we need punctuality, Stephanie.
1: Punctuality,
0: I've got to be honest with you. We
1: of
0: do
1: course.
0: Need it. Is he punctual?
1: Yes, definitely.
0: Beautiful. Have you ever seen him procrastinate? God knows. God knows I do, but don't tell him. Bloody good, isn't it?
1: Yeah, this was a couple of years back now, so I'm just trying to think.
0: You're trying to think, aren't you? Yeah.
1: Yeah, yeah. Look, there could have been times where that's happened. I feel like everyone does from time to time, but it's not something that's kind of sticking at me that happens.
0: Oh,
1: so.
0: Stephanie, not the end of the world. Is he a good-looking rooster?
1: Yes.
0: Oh, bloody devil, aren't you? Dino. You there, big horse?
2: Yep, speaking.
0: She's done very well.
2: She's
0: done very well. Steph, you're on Lou and Jarch with Heine.
1: Oh, my God.
0: We're a little radio.
3: That was good. That was amazing. Steph, that was incredible.
0: There is no stopping you, mate.
4: You cheeky little devil.
1: Oh, my God.
3: That.
0: Oh, Steph, what were you thinking? Did you think that was, like, the guy was a bit of a weirdo?
1: He was like really, really friendly and bubbly, and I was like, I don't know if this is the right kind of call.
3: Oh, so good.
0: Dina, you happy, mate? You've got to be happy with that.
2: Mate, I'm beyond impressed. This one's got my back. She's
3: how good
2: back.
3: Is that? Oh. That's the ultimate undercover lover.
0: Ultimate. Yeah. You've done so well, mate. Congrats. Proud of you.
1: Oh, God.
3: Oh, good on you, Dean and Steph. Jeez, it man. Is Triple M's Lou and Jarch. We're going to play Can I Get Your Number after this.
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8: 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Two-car crash on Anongra Road, northbound left lane after Ashgrove Avenue through Newmarket, delays are back to Windsor Road. Bit of debris on Anzac Avenue eastbound after Discovery Drive through Mango Hill, and a breakdown on the Gateway northbound on-ramp coming from Depot Road through Deegan, speed drop down to 60. 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
4: Yay! 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I'm Laurie Lawrence. 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

0: It's Lou and Judge on Triple M. We've got Nathan Hindmarsh filling in for Lou and Hindy before we, let you go. 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There is something that we've got to touch on. Is that?
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4: Lewin Judge on Triple M with Nathan Hindy, Hindmarsh of rugby league icon, legend, Parramatta Eels hero fame. Filling in for it. Lou these last few days. But not for much longer.
5: We won't. Mate, this is the saddest part
6: of
5: the show.
6: Are you tearing up?
5: A little.
6: Or are you hungover?
5: A little of both. I told you that in confidence, Hindy.
6: Oh, sorry, mate.
5: Little Tuesday blowout. this is generally when the show ends, that's the saddest part of the show. It's particularly sad because this is the last time. Lulu's back tomorrow.
6: Yeah, but you know what I'm disappointed about the most?
5: What?
6: Yes, I'm going to miss coming in here, but it's the scrow.
4: Yes.
5: Have we won you over?
6: You've definitely won me over.
5: I love
6: that. Because
5: I've
6: sat out there for a while watching up. Look at these dickheads in here.
4: You don't know one until you play.
6: You don't know until you know.
4: The scrow is.
5: You don't know until you scrow.
6: The scrow.
4: Very good.
6: Put that on a t-shirt.
4: Scrunch paper throw. We just throw paper into bins, but we've got a whole scoring system.
5: So
4: it's addictive.
6: There's a lot of rules.

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4: Katrina Blauer is with you, making news this hour. A Brisbane hip-hop performer has been charged with the domestic violence murder of a 27-year-old woman at Slacks Creek. Ronald Cora, who goes by the stage name MC Trix, was taken into custody in the early hours of this morning. It's understood the woman went to police 10 days ago seeking help. The sole survivor of the alleged bogey triple murder has taken the witness stand for a second day, hitting back over defence questions about his history with drugs. Ross Tai is giving evidence against a farmer accused of killing his mother, stepfather and brother over a dispute about stolen cattle. And an actress who played the role of receptionist Dawn Tinsley in the UK version of the British sitcom The Office has revealed she has incurable stage 4 breast cancer. 54-year-old Lucy Davis says it's too late for chemo now, but she's at peace with whatever comes next.
2: Embody the spirit of the warrior with the new Suzuki Marine Stealth Line, a look that commands attention. 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
4: Have we seen the last of Adam Reynolds, the Broncos skipper, tight-lipped about a retirement send-off?
5: You know, there's other players in the team that probably deserve it more than I do, and, you know, they've been a big part of the club for a lot longer than I have.
4: Panthers coach Ivan Cleary says PNG's tax break incentive made it impossible to keep Brian To'o.
6: Yeah, very sad that the business is going to be going. But if players want to go there, then it's, you can't compete that.
4: And the Brisbane Lions stun another A-League club in the Australia Cup.
7: Hello, Tony Auden here with a look at Brisbane's weather for the Ekka public holiday. Sunny skies early, a bit of cloud at the moment. It could be gusty with a light shower this evening, then blue skies tomorrow and 24 degrees. For Brisbane's best news, sport and weather, tune in to 7 News at 6 p.m, also streaming on 7 Plus.
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3: Queensland, it's knockoff time. From the Bruce to the M1 and everywhere in between. We've got two blokes ready to join you. Ben Dobbin, Elliot Lovejoy. Wherever you are across this great state of Queensland, this is Triple M's Rush Hour with Dobbo and Elliot.
10: Dobbo and Elliot taking the day off today for the Ekka People's Show Day holiday, but we've got some of their best bits from so far this year. We're going to talk Dobbo's music preferences. We're going to talk wedding presents. We're going to talk some of those lost moments in history. And we're also going to invite into the studio two Aussie music legends. That's all coming up this hour on the Triple M Rush Hour with Dobbo and Elliot.

0: Triple M's Rush Hour with Dobbo and Elliot. These are some of our favourite moments from this year so far.
1: Georgie, I'll need you for this. Dobbo and I were bonding yesterday, which is rare, but it happened.
2: Did you hug?
3: No. He's not a hugger.
1: But Dobbo likes to show off new music that maybe people haven't heard, or, you know, songs from 1952 that we probably shouldn't hear. But looking through your, is it Apple Music you use?
3: Yeah, I use Apple Music.
1: Yeah. So you got, you know.
2: He likes to be different.
1: Yeah, I would suggest that's true without knowing it, but.
3: I think a lot of people use Apple Music.
1: Sure. But it was the top 10 most played songs in there that blew me away, because there was a lot of unexpected characters. And I would love to know, Georgie, if I was to play you a song in just a moment, whether you tell me this is in or out of Dobbo's top 10.
3: Oh, so we're going to do what was on my playlist, yeah. And Georgie's going to guess whether or not this is one of my top 10 played over the last 3 months, because it's only been 3 months.
2: And I want you to judge every answer that I say.
1: Sure, there's stories behind some of these as well. A lot of familiar songs.
2: Is this
1: in or out? The Dobbo's top 10.
2: It's not in. It's too common.
1: That's a good start. Miss the Bright Side.
2: Well, great song, but you can't be playing that on your top 10.
3: That's the Killers, right?
1: Yes.
2: That was my first ever.
3: There are. Anyway.
2: That was my first ever concert.
1: Not in the top 10.

0: and this was at my wedding to Amity, my second marriage.
1: Yeah.
0: And it said second rodeo, because we were both having a second rodeo, you know, so it was I wanted re-ride, but we didn't get that one through. So I just had second rodeo. I had the date on the back of the hat. And, mate, people still to this day wear those trucker's caps. They
1: did
0: were great
1: Am,
0: trucker's
1: did
0: caps.
1: Did Am wear it on the
0: She
1: night?
0: Never wore it once. Right. She refused to. And she made me bring it out at 9:30 at night after all the formalities were gone. Hey, Mike from Alimba, what gift did you give as a wedding gift? Bomboniere.
2: Yeah, so we... Yeah, so I was working for Forex at the time, and this is going back many years ago, and so I managed to get our own label of Forex gold produced, and so we did 20 cartons of Forex gold with our own faces on it and the date of our wedding, and my wife wrapped them up and put chiffon around them and a gold ribbon, and anyway, 10 years later, I went to one of our guests' homes and sitting on the shelf was our stubby with our faces on it. So it sort of brought back great memories, but it became a collector's item, which was nice, you know?
0: I love that as a gift. I love that. Very similar to what my brother did. My brother, Tim, and his wife, Angela, they did their greatest hits on a CD, and they put their 10 favourite songs, a mixed CD.
1: Yeah, right.
0: This is when CDs were a thing, and we all got given a CD as a present. But
1: did
0: I
1: the
0: do
1: marriage
0: like,
1: work?
0: They're still together. Oh, yeah, good. Very much so.
1: It's
0: yeah,
1: not a breakup
0: very much
1: CD.
0: So.
1: Good.
0: No, it was a great one. Michael Bombonieri's, are you a fan of them? What'd you give?
3: Well, it wasn't me, mate. I was at my niece's wedding, and they got a hat out which had everybody's name in it. They pulled out a name, and that person won a meat tray.
1: Oh, that's Queensland, baby.
0: Mate, I love that. I love that so much. I love that there's a meat tray at a wedding. Oh, I've never heard of that, and I'm going to steal it. That is an awesome, awesome gift. I love that more than anything.
3: My nephew was beside me, and he's got three kids, and he's going, that is officially going in every one of their weddings.
0: Yeah, I mean, I'm doing a meat tray at my kid's wedding. I'm giving a meat tray out. Like, that is the best ever.
1: That is as good as it gets.
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6: 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Sale ends Tuesday, 18th August 2026. There's delays on Gregory Terrace both ways around Brunswick Street through the valley and all around the R&A showgrounds. Multi-vehicle crash with a lot of debris on the Bruce Highway southbound in the centre and right lanes after Plantation Road at North Lakes. The left-hand lane is getting through. Delays are back to Deception Bay Road. 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

0: These are some of our favourite moments from this year so far. From Triple M's Rush Hour with Dobbo and Elliot. And now on Triple M's Rush Hour.
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0: use, authorised by the Queensland Government, Brisbane. A multi-vehicle crash on the Bruce Highway southbound in the centre and right lanes after Plantation Road through North Lakes. Delays are back to Deception Bay Road. Two-car crash in the middle of Edward Street and Margaret Street in the city. The outbound centre lane and right lane of Edward Street is blocked as you make your way in and out of the city. And also a breakdown on the Bruce Highway northbound after Palmerstone Road heading through Alimba. La Roche-Posay Mela B3 Double Dose improves the appearance of dark spots on mature skin. 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

0: RNZ presents Birds of the World. While Gavin blissfully sleeps, this vigilant bird, the ANZ Falcon, is on high alert. Yes, his ANZ Falcon watches for fraud 24/7. So should a fraudster use Gavin's card details while he snores, his ANZ Falcon will swoop in. ANZ Fraud Protection. Now it's personal. 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
5: 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With over

0: Katrina Blowers with you. Making news this hour. Police say a woman allegedly killed by her former partner in Slacks Creek overnight had reached out to officers 10 days ago with concerns about her safety. Investigators allege the 27-year-old woman died from asphyxiation. A 37-year-old man who lived at the house has been arrested. The hero of the Bondi shootings, Ahmed Al-Ahmed, has had allegations he assaulted and stalked his father dropped. Outside court, he told reporters he is now a free man. A Maserati, boats and jet skis have been seized as part of a crackdown on repeat fine evaders, the government debt collector confiscating and selling hundreds of vehicles to claw back the revenue. And the hunt is on for the mystery Hervey Bay Oz Lotto winner who shared in a $40 million prize. The elusive player held one of two Division 1 winning entries.
1: Embody the spirit of the warrior with the new Suzuki Marine Stealth Line, a look that commands attention. 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
0: Is it all over Red Rover for Adam Reynolds? The Broncos skipper coy on a return from concussion.
3: If there's a farewell, there's a farewell. If not, look, I'm happy with the career I've had.
0: Panthers' Ivan Cleary says PNG's tax breaks made it impossible to keep Brian To'o as Sam Walker's Roosters contract talks break down. It's official, John Fraser wants the Carlton coaching gig and the own goal howler that keeps the Brisbane Lions Australia Cup dream alive.
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5: Hello, Tony Orton here with a look at Brisbane's weather for the Ekka public holiday. Sunny skies early, a bit of cloud at the moment. It could be gusty with a light shower this evening, then blue skies tomorrow and 24 degrees. For Brisbane's best news, sport and weather, tune in to 7 News at 6pm, also streaming on 7+.
6: Life is full of big questions. Like, why am I here? What is my purpose? And does God even exist? The Book of Mormon might not have the answers to life's great questions, but it is unquestionably funny, unquestionably shocking, and unquestionably the best time you can have watching musical theater. The Mormons are back in Brisbane at the Glasshouse Theater. It's the biggest hit to have played Brisbane since The Book of Mormon. Now play. Book today.
2: Queensland, they're back for a huge second hour. Ben Dobbin, Elliot Lovejoy, Triple M's Rush Hour with Dobbo and Elliot.
7: Dobbo and Elliot taking the day off today. They will be back between 4 and 6 tomorrow. So today we're going through some of the best bits from this year. We're going to talk about strangest contacts in your phone. We're going to open up Dobbo, Elliot's and Olympian Georgie Parker's phone to see who they've got in their contact list. We'll talk about Elliot's mum. We'll discuss whether we think Dobbo is really out of touch. And there's been food thieving in the office as well. All that coming up. We'll deconstruct it all in this hour of Triple M's Rush Hour with Dobbo and Elliot.

0: I don't think that's a very high bar, so I'll accept that. But I'd be happy if it just stopped at the potatoes. And she listens to Triple M's Russia every afternoon. So, Mum, I mean all of this with love. She has developed a keen interest in roadkill. I don't know how else to put that. She walked up to a dead penguin on the beach the other day, filmed it, and this is what was on TikTok.
1: I call Tasmania the island of dead things. There's so much roadkill. There's so many deceased animals along the roads and on the sides. But today hit home hard. This is my beach where I live, and this is a little penguin, a little blue penguin, once known as the fairy penguin. Swim free, little guy. Swim free.
0: I hate that under all that, she's even learned how to do the emotional music behind it.
2: Well, she's learned off the best. It's you.
0: Thank you. I appreciate that.
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6: There's so much to see on Netflix this weekend, from the chilling mystery of The Last House to the laugh-out-loud chaos of 72 hours. It's all waiting for you. What will you discover next on Netflix? Breakdown on the Gateway Bridge, southbound just before you hit the top at Eagle Farm. Speed's been dropped down to 40. Two-car crash in the middle of Edward Street and Margaret Street in the city. A crash has just wrapped up on the Bruce Highway, but delays from basically Bribie Island Road all the way down towards Anzac Avenue. And there's a spillage on the Warrego Highway at Haigsley-Amberley Road through Haigsley. 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

0: Hogan, how are you, brother?
1: Yeah, how you going, mate?
0: All right, mate. All right. Are you an out-of-touch person like myself?
1: My daughter, she does to me all a lot, where she sends me three letters in a message, and I'm like, what the hell? And apparently they're short for something. Or she sent me one, THX, and I'm like, what the hell is THX?
2: Thanks.
1: And she's like, Dad, it's thanks. And I'm like, well, I sent you to school to learn English, to speak English.
0: Amen, John. Amen, my brother.
1: This is how you come up with thanks, Dad, for sending me to school.
0: Yeah, yeah, I agree.
1: It's not even in the dictionary.
2: I mean, we can have a quick lesson now if you want, John. LMK?
1: I don't really give a crap.
0: Okay, no, I'm with you. Well, thanks for being part of it. John. Thank you. There's a lot of people like me.
2: I feel like you and him would get along a little bit too much. What about STFU? Do you know that one?
0: No.
2: I'll tell you later.
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5: 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A multi-vehicle crash on Albert Street, eastbound in the right lane on the Larry Story Bridge through Waterford with big delays in both directions. Breakdown on the Gateway Bridge, southbound just before you hit the top at Eagle Farm. Speed's been dropped to 40. And there's plenty of delays on the Bruce Highway southbound from Caboolture down towards North Lakes after an earlier prang. 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
8: Katrina Blowers with you, making news this hour. A Brisbane rapper has been charged with the domestic violence murder of his former partner after her body was found at a Slacks Creek home. Police have confirmed the 27-year-old woman and 37-year-old Ronald Cora, who performs under the name MC Trix, were known to them. Cora was arrested at the property in the early hours of this morning. Authorities are investigating whether any Australians were on board a Balinese ferry that's caught fire while travelling to Lombok with over 100 people on board. Rough seas have complicated rescue efforts, with many pulled to safety by passing boats and the Indonesian Navy. And a man has been arrested after allegedly assaulting four people at Woolworths in Banyo this morning. Witnesses say other shoppers pinned the alleged attacker to the ground after he assaulted a staff member. A woman and a man have been taken to hospital with minor head injuries.
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8: The latest on Broncos skipper Adam Reynolds has he's played his last game.
9: If there's a farewell, there's a farewell. If not, look, I'm happy with the career I've had.
8: Sam Walker's contract talks with the Roosters break down as Panthers' Ivan Cleary says PNG's tax breaks made keeping Brian To'o impossible. Ahead of the first test against Bangladesh, the Aussies say Steve Smith remains as sharp as. And football's Brisbane Lions stun A-League club Melbourne City.
10: Hello, Tony Orton here with a look at Brisbane's weather for the Ekka public holiday. Sunny skies early, a bit of cloud at the moment. It could be gusty with a light shower this evening, then blue skies tomorrow and 24 degrees. For Brisbane's best news, sport and weather, tune into 7 News at 6pm, also streaming on 7 Plus.
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19: Welcome to Triple M NRL Daily here on a Wednesday. It's Charlie White here and we have a massive show for you. So much happening in the world of rugby league and we've got the two best journos in the game, Danny Wyther and Adam Pengilly. How are you guys?
20: I feel elevated. We could be on a list somewhere, couldn't we? We could talk lists later on.
21: You're using that term very loosely after my week, Charlie. But anyway, thank you.
19: Please, you're a humble man, Adam. You're a humble man. We've got a

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0: culturally. I think the sponsors are going to go nuts for him.
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0: nuts.
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2: Toto's the Coke man.
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0: So yeah, they can have Coke and Pepsi Coke. Wars.
2: Yeah, of course. Why not?
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5: 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Only Triple M traffic's tasked with Brisbane's biggest delays. About a 10-minute delay, Logan Home up through Slats Creek for the M1 and similar delays southbound the Bruce Highway from Caboolture down through Mango Hill. No delays at all other majors. Spotlight's over $30 million clearance sale is on now. Hurry into Spotlight while stocks last. Exclusions and T's and C's apply. Sale ends Tuesday, 18th August 2026. For good times and greatest hits on your smart speaker, just say, play Triple M Brisbane.
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0: Gould Cup.
1: So basically, he's got a 4-week mini competition.
2: Yep. So he based it on like an old competition that existed in the 70s. And again, I know Volandis likes the idea. So I put it to him the day after Gus said it, and he was buzzing about it. So he wants some more football. And I'm on that, in that regard, I'm with him. I want to see extra stuff. You know, I'm going to miss it. Like, I know it sounds weird, but I love watching it still. Like, I love watching every game, or as many as I can. I haven't got the fatigue yet. Or maybe I'm through the fatigue, I don't know. But I want to see it, and I'm going to miss it. Come, like, after the World Cup, I'm going to miss footy.
1: Can I throw up something for you, Danny? One of my favourite parts of grand final week as a kid was the Thursday night footy show, grand final week. I absolutely loved the footy show during grand final week. And I reckon you can go to Sterlo and Fatty, throw them a bucket load of cash and say once a year, you two come back and do the show. And you do this massive grand final show, studio audience. Yep. Like it was.
2: I'd watch it.
1: We'd all watch it. It would be incredible. And they could do it. I did a podcast with Sterlo the other day. He is the most funniest man, most charismatic guy. He's across everything that happened in footy. Him and Fatty would come back and nail it in a heartbeat.
2: Yeah, well.
1: You know? And you just pay enough so it's worth their while. Great show, boys, by you two. Good to see you. Thanks, as Charlie. Always, we'll be back next week.
2: Felt like a long show, but yeah, great to be here.
1: Thank you for coming, Danny.
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4: 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Only Triple M traffic starts with Brisbane's biggest delays. About a 5-minute delay up through Slats Creek, northbound the M1. No delays, all other Brisbane majors. And a smooth run now, heading up to the Sunshine Coast for the Bruce Highway. 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

Noiseworks, Take Me Back. John Stevens is jumping on the bill to support Suzy Quatro. That's happening right around the country in November. So if you're a fan, get around it. 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
2: Life is full of big questions. Like, why am I here? What is my purpose? And does God even exist? The Book of Mormon might not have the answers to life's great questions, but it is unquestionably funny, unquestionably shocking, and unquestionably the best time you can have watching musical theater. The Mormons are back in Brisbane at the Glasshouse Theater. It's the biggest hit to have played Brisbane since The Book of Mormon. Now play. Book today.
3: Mate, it's your ear. Yeah, the one copping all the noise.

0: On the elliptical.
1: On the elliptical.
0: 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Remember when she performed at the 2000 Olympics?
1: Is there a different meaning to that song, or is that that's what?
0: No, she sung it when she was like 10.
2: Yeah, I was going to say that. Like 12 or 13.
1: Okay, so eliminate that question from the podcast.
2: I thought that was
1: all time smart.
2: Yeah.
0: She was like a kid.
3: I thought she was older.
0: Number four. Oh, it's Maroon 5. Sugar,
4: yes, this is the head bumper, this one.
1: Yeah. You can elliptical at any stage, though. Feel free.
0: There she goes.
1: The elliptical
0: song. Oh. All right. Good song, Maroon 5. Thank you for coming.
2: Very good.
0: Number three.
2: Three.
0: It's Justin Bieber.

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0: that way. My South African neighbour has a dog named Botha. Okay, it's Botha, Boita, B-O-T-H-A, okay? He says it's short for Botha, his nuts are gone. That's great, a gelded dog.
1: Every the celebrity time. Ones are good. You had some motto before, Bark Obama instead of Barack and Sarah Jessica Barker.
0: Sarah Jessica Barker was so unreal.
2: Aaron in Burndall, what do you got, punny dog name?
3: Cyrus the virus. We went outside the bubble during COVID and got him.
0: Oh, because he was during the COVID virus.
1: Why
0: and
1: didn't
0: pick
1: you call him
0: up.
1: COVID?
0: Yeah.
3: I don't know.
0: Okay.
1: All,
2: all these punny names, this is where they end up.
1: There.
2: No, they both end, they always end up like this when the, you hear the punny name. You watch this one, it'll be the same. You go,
0: okay.
1: Corona would have been a good one too.
2: Where's
1: Scott
2: the pun?
1: In Yarrabilba. Yeah.
2: Scotty, what do you got?
4: Hello, guys. My dog's name's Dagwood. Dagwood dog.
0: That'll do, mate.
1: See, that's better.
0: That's great work from you, Scotty.
1: Can we ask what sort of dog? Is it a sausage dog?
4: No, he's a golden retriever.
1: Oh, beautiful.
2: Mm. Okay. Always the same reaction.
1: Yeah. My daughter
0: haven't got a laugh yet.
1: My sister has a dog called Cheddar because it's like a yellow golden lab type situation.
0: Yeah, still no laugh.
1: Yeah.
0: Okay.
1: Corey and Marsden.
0: Jeez, Corey, there's a lot of pressure on you, mate.
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5: There you go, guys. 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
8: You're already on one disclaimer warning here, Marto, and now we're going to talk about the time you got arrested. You're headed for another disclaimer already.
9: A lot of youngsters in the community hold me in the highest esteem. I don't think I really want to talk about this arrest.
10: Liar. Nobody holds you in any sort of esteem.
8: Zero people.
9: Well, this came up yesterday, and we got these footy cards from the old days. I don't know where you got them from, but...
10: I had an old box. I was in our storage unit clearing some stuff out, looking for something, and I found this box, and it was just full of footy cards.
9: Like 1,000.
10: Yeah, and Wiley's sort of like beyond that now.
9: Rugby
10: He's
9: league.
10: 15. Yeah, rugby league footy cards. He doesn't really collect stuff, you know? So he just plays footy. He doesn't have cards. Yeah. So I brought them in here because you nuff-nuffs love rugby league and love footy, so I thought you might love them.
9: It's so funny because they're about 10 years old and some of these players play for different... I got a Trill Mitchell Roosters one.
8: Premiership
9: which is weird. Look at Paul Gallen there. Anyway, and I told you the story and I will repeat it here because it's not good. It's not great, but it was okay.
10: I must have missed this.
9: Okay.
10: I didn't hear you telling me.
8: So embarrassing.
9: I used to play rugby. I don't talk about that very often. I used to be fullback for Queensland and things were great when you were young.
10: When you say Queensland, you mean the Reds?
9: The Reds,
10: not just like some Queensland State under 15s team.
9: No, for the Reds.
8: Also the Wallabies, mate.
10: You played for the Wallabies.
9: Yeah. Anyway, so they used to, there was one year, it was like mid-late 80s, we had our own footy cards, okay?
10: And you have a footy card?
9: Yeah. It's all right. So after the game.
10: Do you still have it?
9: And we were amateurs, so we enjoyed our life. We had fun. Okay, after the game, you'd have a big piss up with the other team.
10: You didn't get paid.
9: Didn't get paid.
10: No.
9: And we'd have a big piss up with the other team, and it'd be free drinks, and then we'd go down the back, and there'd be, Ballymore used to be like a nightclub after the game, and you'd wait there until 7:30, then you'd go out.
10: Is this where you used to light your hairs on fire?
9: No, that was when you'd go out later.
10: Right.
8: Flame on, baby.
10: Flame on, Marto.
9: Don't forget, I told you about all the people that hold me in tremendous esteem.
10: Sorry, yes, of course.
9: And they don't need
10: and
9: to
10: And you
9: hear.
10: Are now the Reds ground announcer, so That's you right. need to keep
9: the A lot
10: tidy.
9: Of the kiddies go, there he is, look at that bloke. All right.
8: If the Reds win a premiership, flame on, baby.
9: All right, so I'm about to leave Ballymore, and we were going to a place called Bonaparte's, which Gary Balkan used to own, up there at St Paul's Terrace.
10: Take me back, what year are we?
9: 86-ish. Yeah, okay, about 86, it was off. Woo. And chicks were digging us, and everything was great. A mate of mine... Corno, his name was. The Corn came up and he said, here you go. And I have my Queensland Blazer still on. And he said, here you go. And he handed me 17 or 18 of my own playing cards. He'd been walking around the bar picking. People had been standing on them. You know, people go, oh, here's a footy card. And they just throw them on the ground. He picked them all mine up and gave them to me. I said, oh, good on you, mate. And put them in my pocket. Okay. I then drove my Gemini, I think I was driving at that stage. To
10: the Gemini.
9: Okay. And
8: Cyber.
9: Yeah. And then, but then at the bar, I didn't get, and I only lived 800 metres away. And I got in the car and drove home. That was a very bad thing to do.
10: When did they bring the alcohol?
9: It was 0.08 at that stage.
10: 0.08.
9: And they got me. And so they take me in. Yeah.
10: Is

0: was at full of the gate. Like, it had to be done now. And anyway, I'd run out of diesel at a abattoir once in Brisbane here at Gerns. It was in Northgate.
1: Yeah.
0: Anyway, I said to him, you have any diesel? Yeah, there's a couple of bottles over there with diesel in it. And I chipped them in and it was chlorine. I didn't take any notice. I
2: just chipped them in.
1: Oh, what happens next, Kev?
3: Yeah, what does chlorine do to your diesel truck?
0: Well, I only went about 3 metres and it just smoked. And, anyway, it burned my hands. And I'm going, what the hell is wrong?
1: Oh, no.
0: I just, Kev. 100 miles an hour, man. It had to be done. And anyway, it was only a truck that was had about 250,000, so it was nearly brand new. Like, it wasn't.
1: Kev, was this when you said you used to drive these trucks? Was that the first day of your retirement?
0: No, we went from 3 trucks to 8 trucks then. But anyway, I learned from my mistake. But anyway, the boss, he never made me pay for it, but he just let me know every now and again, you know, when you did that, you know, when you, every 3 or 4 months.
1: How much?
0: I reckon it was about 60,000, I suppose.
4: Jesus.
2: Clay in the rain.
3: Not ideal.
1: It's a lot of meat.
2: 60 grand to be Clay. Smallest mistake, biggest damage. What'd you do?
5: Yeah, no, it wasn't me, mate. It was a fellow I worked with. He lifted up the jib on one of the machinery we got. We got a yard in Dalby, and he lifted up the machinery and hit the power line, knocked out the power in Dalby and half the power in Rocky.
3: Oh, all the way up to Rockhampton.
1: Dalby and Rockhampton? What? Can we get a cost estimate, Clay?
5: Oh, mate, I couldn't tell you.
3: No.
2: Hundreds of thousands, yeah, potentially. Clay, now, in the text box here, it says his mate is a reason those yellow men on work sites exist. Yeah. The
1: I always wonder what they're about.
2: That's Clay's mate.
1: Thank you, Clay.
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2: At Valvoline, being an original isn't about what you've done.

0: now that I said yes to this?
1: Well, let's just say,
2: mate. Make two of us, mate.
0: Okay, good deal.
1: The way it's going to work, gentlemen, is I'm going to read the questions. First to answer gets the point. You don't need to buzz in.
3: Mm-hmm. And you can answer as many times as you want.
1: Yeah. Throw them out if you don't know them.
0: Yep.
1: Deal, you ready?
2: Sounds good. Awesome. Let's go.
1: Andy.
0: Yeah, I'm ready.
1: You ready?
0: Yeah, I'm pumped.
1: Well, ladies and gentlemen, in that case, you versus Lou begins in 3, 2. Now! The Tanners are a fictional family from what TV show?
0: Simpsons. Jetsons.
1: Wow. Lovely home.
0: Full house.
1: Filled with people. Full house.
2: Yes.
1: It's the Logies this Sunday. What channel will it air on?
0: 7.
1: Correct.
2: 7.
1: Which AFL team is currently on top of the ladder?
0: Collingwood. Carlton. Sydney.
3: West.
0: West Coast.
3: No. West, the other one.
0: Western.
2: Swans.
0: Western Sydney Wanderers.
1: Two blokes can do this. It's the Fremantle Dockers. Nearly all. And Helen Slater have all played which character?
2: Oh, no.
3: Action hero.
0: It's Supergirl.
1: Correct. Yes. Which Australian artist sings the song Riptide?
2: Vance Joy.
1: Correct, Dylan. Which sauce is made with fresh basil, pine nuts, parmesan cheese?
0: Pesto.
1: And correct. Cruella de Vil is the villain from which Disney movie?
0: Snow White.
3: No.
0: Frozen.
1: Woof.
0: Creek.
1: Woof. The 101 Dalmatians. What is the highest selling video game of all time?
0: Double Dragon.
1: Nope.
0: Sonic the Hedgehog.
2: Call of Duty.
1: Nope.
2: Crash Bandicoot.
3: No. Kids play it now. Computer.
0: Roblox.
3: No.
1: Awfully similar to Hitler's book. Minecraft.
0: Oh, you got it, Dylan. Got it.
1: Which Australian cricketer was nicknamed Punter?
0: Ricky Ponting.
1: Correct. Julie Andrews has revealed she's retired from screen acting. How old is she?
0: 74.
2: 46.
3: Older.
0: Duh. 68.
3: Older.
0: 75. 70. 80.
3: Older.
2: 82.
0: 91.
3: Younger.
0: 83.
3: Young.
0: 90. Older. 89.
1: No.
0: 91. No. 90.
2: He's got there. 87.
3: 90.
1: Oh, very good.
3: We got there.
1: Holy dooly. Heidi 6, Dylan 2.
3: Well done, Heidi.
1: But, Dylan, we're going to give it to you anyway, mate.
0: You'll get the Dylan. Don't worry,
2: you're
0: mate.
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1: Thanks, brother. Thanks for playing.
3: 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Tim. Good on you, Dylan.
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4: Good morning. Well, a couple quick calculations here tell me it's 60 days until our next public holiday. That's going to be the King's birthday weekend. We take the day after our Dolphins win the grand final. And Dolphins captain Tommy Gilbert joining Triple M Breakfast tomorrow morning. Same as our Lions captain Harris Andrews. Lions.com.au if you want to buy your tickets to the Q Clash on Saturday at the Gabba. Or just be listening tomorrow because Harris always brings in some spare tickets with him. And tomorrow it'll include two lucky listeners joining the Guard of Honour as our back-to-back reigning premiers run out onto the field. Good morning, it's Triple M.
5: I love Channel 7. They were out there all the time. They put so much time in their news last night.
6: They're broadcasting from out there, aren't they?
5: God, I saw, yeah, but they're doing the news and the weather that Tony Alden was out there and they were going around asking people how they're feeling.
7: How are you feeling?
8: Oh, I think no, Dizzy, but it's very, very fun.
7: Are you close to being sick or not quite?
8: Pretty close.
7: Anyone feeling a little bit sick?
8: No.
9: It's discombobulating. No.
5: What about that? That kid was 11 years of age and used the word discombobulating. He just topped off right. What about the other girl? There's a lot of lack of English. What about this chick? Now, this is for all you youngsters who've never been to the Ecker. Don't do this.
7: How's the stomach?
8: Not great. Could be better.
7: Did you eat something before this?
8: Yeah, I had a milkshake.
5: Don't have a milkshake and go on an upside down.
6: You know how mum used to say to you, you got to wait half an hour after you eat before you go swimming. It's the same with rides. That's why you got to use the Ecker app to plan out your day, put lunch in there before you do the rides. Maybe walk around, do, you know, something else first.
5: When you first started going to parties, did your mum say you need to drink a little bit drink a little bit of milk?
6: Oh.
5: I can never work out what that was about.
10: What, so your vomit
6: line your tummy?
5: Oh, I don't know. That was just an aside.
6: Line your throat for all the rum that you were about to consume.
5: And listen, I think that's what it was all about. What
10: did
5: about
10: you just say back to your mum?
11: Because I am the rum lord.
10: That's actually you at 15 years old.
11: Because I am the rum lord.
5: Did you just see the show bag stuff? Like, this is before we get to the Ecker. This is what you need to get ready.
6: I can't wait to get out there today.
5: Oh, I don't know. I won't buy any show bags.
6: But I will.
5: The big thing, we were talking about ooshies before, the big thing is these squishy things.
7: What are squishies?
12: Squishies are this type of squishies.
7: Why do you like squishy toys?
12: Because it's so squishy and it calms us down so much.
5: Okay.
6: Squishy dumplings are all the rage in our house at the moment. They come in like a little, you know, the little bamboo
5: pot. That's
6: that
5: what get. They had.
6: Yeah, and they've got, it's in the shape of a dumpling. It's got a little face on it and the kids love them. And Nidos are the other things.
5: Oh, I don't know about Nidos.
6: Yeah, N-E-E-D-O-H.
5: What's a squishy? Oh, they're squishy.
6: It's literally
5: squishy
6: just like a squish ball and they just squeeze them. And
10: this is a woman who condemned ooshies 15 minutes ago and now squishies.
6: But my kids have their own Temu accounts. They just buy stuff and it turns up.
5: Oh. Squishies are not, apparently kids are going mad for them. Because this little kid, I saw the little kid get asked, she said, it calms me down. So she probably had her own problems. But anyway.
10: Maybe we should get one for you.
5: There was a...
10: can we get the world's biggest squishies?
5: Like I have stuff that can calm me down. It's
11: because I am the rum lord.
6: No, the other one, I think.
5: Listen, last night was a big night out there. And it's not just about rides and animals and country meeting. Oh, well, it is about country meeting the... there was a... listen to this.
7: What a lot of people don't realise is that some of Queensland's best love stories started here at the Ecker, so

0: magic with a singles mingle night.
1: Ooh, remember, single and ready to mingle. Is that at the Stockman's Bar?
2: That's where it was. Yeah. And they had this farmer. He was a reject from a couple of years ago on Farmer Wants a Wife. He was virtually inviting women to come over on TV last night. Come
1: on
2: down.
1: Farmer Jason and Farmer Alex from this year's season, who both ended up single. Yeah. Maybe they might be there ready to mingle.
2: You remember Deb Frecklington? She Attorney General?
1: Liberal.
2: That's where she met her husband. There's a lot of people have met at... this
3: fancy going on the TV and
1: if
3: telling people to come down
1: to
3: come
1: and meet
3: fancy
1: a cowboy.
3: I am so single, I need to beg people to come
2: Channel
3: and visit
2: Channel 7
3: me.
2: Is running like some sort of Tinder thing, I think, last night.
1: Swipe left.
2: Oh, God, the echo. It's nothing better than meeting the future husband and he's got spew coming down the left-hand side of his mouth.
3: We'll just ask Kath, huh?
2: Yeah.
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1: Triple M, the three-legged, one-eyed, ugly dog network.
0: There have been quite a few updates in Marto, Margo and Dan's search to find Brisbane's ugliest dog. Ironically, it involves a catwalk. There'll be a judging panel, a full-on fashion show. More details on Brisbane's ugliest dog. 7:20 on Triple M Breakfast.
2: This story, relatively disturbing, caught my eye.
3: It was thought to be the latest grisly murder mystery, 60 kilometres south of Goulburn at O'Allen, and police tell the public a body has been found stashed in a suitcase on the side of the road.
4: I mean, the mind runs wild of what could have happened, so we just don't know.
2: Terribly sad, and too many women's lives have been lost this year at the hands of domestic violence or a partner already, and I thought, oh gosh.
5: Remember the Aussie over in Thailand? Got the sex worker and jammed her in the
2: 17-year-old girl. Disgusting. Terribly, terribly sad. And I thought, oh, please don't be another one.
3: The discovery made by a passing driver at lunchtime yesterday. Forensics and the homicide squad move in, a strike force set up and police go public.
6: We are relying a lot on forensic evidence. Unfortunately, the female remains have been subject to a state of decomposition.
2: And the investigation continued, but apparently it was shut down relatively quickly.
3: The news filtering through to officers on the ground, the crime scene then packed up before an admission.
6: We can confirm that the remains found are now identified as not being human.
2: It's a sex doll. It was discovered that somebody had discarded.
5: This is still serious.
2: I'm not quite sure how they confused a real human being. I mean, I don't know how lifelike, but apparently wearing clothes, she had hair, a nose piercing. There were markings that had resembled bruises and grazes upon said sex doll.
5: Wasn't there an ear piercing or an eye piercing on this
2: a
5: sex
2: nose
5: doll?
2: Piercing.
5: Have you seen, like, the budget ones are only $300 to $800.
7: Whoa.
5: But if you got a premium or full silicon sex doll, they're nearly $4,000.
2: The police are defending it, saying
5: there's luxury ones for $10,000.
7: Do you know all this off the top of your head, or is this recently acquired information?
2: It better be. He's reading his bank statements.
5: Have you got it? So is that where it got to? So what happened?
2: Yeah,
5: so they
2: said,
5: packed
2: look,
5: up the crime scene.
2: They said, look, we did our job. We followed the correct processes. We went through as if it was human remains found.
5: Yeah.
2: But unfortunately, upon discovery, realised it wasn't.
7: Well, fortunately.
2: So they're saying we did our job. Yeah. We followed the processes.
5: So the murder squad move out. This is actually a case of littering. That's what we have here.
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10: 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Just say play Triple M Brisbane. 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

0: Good morning, Triple M. Now, Marto, Margo and Dan were out at the RNA showgrounds on Tuesday, arvo. Marto got Triple M, the breakfast show and the rush hour kicked out of the Sheep Pavilion. We'll probably not be welcome back next year, I wouldn't have thought. Maybe 2028 we'll be welcome back to the Sheep Pavilion. No doubt, Margo and Dan will throw him under the bus and tell you why at 7:20 this morning. 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
2: Yeah, we're bloody proud of it. And we want to pump up the ugly dogs of Brisbane. Keep them coming.
3: Here's Glenn from Woodend. My South African neighbour, there's plenty up that way. My South African neighbour has a dog named Botha. Okay, it's Botha, Boita, B-O-T-H-A, okay? He says it's short for Botha, his nuts are gone. That's great. A gelded dog.
4: Every the celebrity time. Ones are good. You had some motto before, Barack Obama instead of Barack and
3: Sarah Jessica Barker was unreal.
2: Aaron in Boondall, what do you got, punny dog name?
5: Cyrus. Cyrus the virus. We went outside the... Sorry, we went outside the bubble during COVID and got him.
3: Oh, because he was during the COVID virus.
4: Why
3: and
4: didn't you call him
3: up?
4: COVID?
3: Yeah.
5: I don't know.
3: Okay.
2: All these punny names, this is where they end up.
4: There.
2: No, they both they always end up like this when you hear the punny name. You watch this one, it'll be the same.
3: Okay.
4: Corona would have been a good one too.
2: Where's
4: Scott
2: the pun?
4: In Yarrabilba. Yeah.
2: Scotty, what do you got?
6: Hello, guys. My dog's name's Dagwood. Dagwood dog.
3: Yeah. That'll do, mate.
4: See, that's better.
3: That's great work from you, Scotty.
4: Can we ask what sort of dog? Is it a sausage dog?
6: No, he's a golden retriever.
4: Oh, beautiful.
2: Always the same reaction.
4: Yeah. My daughter
3: haven't got a laugh yet.
4: My sister has a dog called Cheddar because it's like a yellow golden lab type situation.
3: Yeah, still no laugh.
4: Yeah.
3: Okay.
4: Corey and Marsden.
3: Jeez, Corey, there's a lot of pressure on you, mate.
2: Let's go, buddy.
3: Come on, mate.
6: What are you doing, guys? My dog's name's Deepa.
3: Deeper
6: dog. As in Deeper dog.
3: Finally!
4: I like that one.
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1: 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And the Triple M traffic starts with Brisbane's biggest delays, the Bruce southbound Mango Hill, M1 northbound Slacks Creek, Ipswich motorway eastbound Redbank through to Gales. The Day Zero sale is coming to Anytime Fitness August 19th only. 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Any dramas or delays in our roads, call the traffic hotline 1300 595 937. For good times and greatest hits on your smart speaker, just say play Triple M Brisbane.
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4: Morning, I'm Michaela Savage. Two Aussies are among over 200 people rescued from a ferry that caught fire in waters off Bali. A 19-year-old Indonesian woman has sadly been confirmed dead. Students across Australia could walk out of classrooms today protesting the One Nation leader. The students Say No to Hanson protest events are planned in state and territory capitals. While Barnaby Joyce says One Nation is one of the gayest parties in Australia. It's what he's told the ABC after he was asked about comments from one of the party's failed candidates describing LGBTQI people as having a mental illness. And the US president is being sued over a scheme providing subscribers early access to his posts on Truth Social, seconds before they're available to the general public. It can cost over $100,000. Two media companies are alleging it's corrupt and unconstitutional, given that what Donald Trump says can have a huge impact on markets.
3: Triple M Sport.
0: The Moreton Bay Fishing Classic is back, with the Vans performing live on the Seaside Stage August 22nd. 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
4: A top of the table clash to kick off round 24 tonight, with the Panthers and Roosters to battle it out at Combank Stadium. Penrith's Dylan Edwards is

0: It's not a thing. It'd be a thing in your life, Dan, because you've got little kids. I did the little kids thing with Memphis and Wiley. Yeah. And so therefore River and Jagger miss out because I'm just instantly, no.
1: Oh, because you're already been hurt.
0: I know where this ends up.
1: How many years ago was that, you reckon? 4 or 5?
0: Oh, longer. I mean, Memphis is 16 now and she would have been 7.
1: Oh, God. So they just keep on bringing it back going, apparently people are going mad about it. How are you going?
2: In some classrooms, the craze is causing conflict and teachers across the country are cracking down, declaring...
3: Any ushies brought to school will be confiscated.
4: Who's that voice actor?
1: I don't know, that bung on a voice
0: ushie
1: there for you.
0: Ushie free zone.
1: So you can't take them to school because they don't want jealousy.
0: Pokemon cards were the same thing. You had like those Disney collectible cards as well. Like, so they bring out a new thing all the time and I'm just like, this is just more landfill.
1: Are you guys into it?
4: Yeah, my daughter has finally got herself a glow-in-the-dark one, so she's very happy.
0: Do you know what? I had a massive box. I reckon...
1: You brought them in here one day.
0: Hundreds and hundreds and hundreds and hundreds of ushies. No, they were NRL collector's cards.
1: That's right.
0: Rugby league cards.
4: Yeah, the shit you bring in.
0: We have collected everything under the sun. Like, just ask me about it. But we had the golden lion. Remember that was going for like
4: Simba.
0: Thousands of dollars. Like, it's ridiculous.
1: All right. I just want a warning for... mainly for men, because Kath said to me yesterday, I rarely go shopping. She sent me shopping. She said, what you'll find when you flash your Woolies card, your rewards card, it'll offer you. And it did. It offered me 3 ushies. And I went, she said, what you want to do is you get those ushies.

0: Triple M, good morning. Now, there have been a flood, a tsunami of ugly dog nominations.
1: Triple M, the stinky, drooling, ugly dog network.
0: Marto, Margo and Dan searching for Brisbane's ugliest dog. And now, let's be clear, all right? This isn't bullying. All the pretty dogs are over at the Echo being judged and celebrated. It's time the ugly dogs of Brisbane get celebrated too. We're going to meet our first 84-kilogram drooling machine at 8:20 this morning on Triple M Breakfast.
2: It's Census Day, right?
3: Yeah, we know that. We've been talking about it.
2: So
3: what are you scared of here?
2: Well, we've got a lot of sounds on the wall. You know, there's Marto saying various bizarre things.
3: What's it got to do with the census?
4: Well, it asks what your sexual orientation is, of course, and... Oh, naughty girl, bend over and let me spank you.
2: That's your orientation. I just thought, what if we lived in a world where Marto and Margo lived together and the census guy came round and knocked on the door and thought he'd take the census?
3: Is there something wrong with you?
2: Yeah, there's just, we won't have time.
3: Have you had a head knock?
2: I don't think it's come together particularly well, so.
4: I want to hear it.
2: Okay, don't judge Rick and I too harshly on this one. My name's Keith from the census office. Can I please start with your name?
5: I am the Rum Lord.
2: Okay. Any pets in the house, Mr. Lord?
6: No. I bought a cat at a fate one day when I was about 7. That's going 56.
2: Right. Good chance that's actually a possum. I'll just write one cat-like creature, probably feral, definitely with mange and gout. Anyone else in the house?
7: This is Democracy Manifest.
2: Yes. Yes, it is, sir. The census is indeed part of a functioning democracy. Very good.
7: Joy and success.
2: I will. Yeah, we're almost finished, I promise. Any women or children in the home?
6: Not really. I just left them at home. We just tie them up to the clothesline.
2: Right. I assume for disciplinary reasons. Can I just ask the lady of the house to confirm that's the case? How are the children disciplined, ma'am?
4: Ooh, naughty girl. Bend over and let me spank you.
2: Spanking. Got it. Yep. And can I ask what level of education you achieved, ma'am?
4: I never get algebra, that one.
5: Or English.
4: Algebra.
2: Right, so rugby league high school. Did not graduate. Yeah. And your marital status?
4: We created swingers club.
2: Poly... amorous. Got it. And back to you, sir. Religious belief.
3: There's something wrong with you if you don't fight on rum or dance at a wedding.
2: I'll just put Catholic. Well, this has been a complete waste of everyone's time. Thank you.
3: Off.
7: Get your hand off my senses.
2: All right. Okay.
3: Yeah, you were right. Probably shouldn't have done it.
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2: 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And the Triple M traffic starts with Brisbane's biggest delays. M1 northbound Slacks Creek, Bruce Highway southbound Mango Hill, Ipswich Motorway eastbound Redbank to Gales, Mount Lindsay Highway northbound Boronia Heights. Police are making Queensland safer. 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Authorised by the Queensland Government, Brisbane. See any dramas or delays, call the traffic hotline 1300 595 937 for good times and greatest hits on your smart speaker.

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0: 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Ends August 18 at participating stores, excludes local grocer. There's delays on the Ipswich Motorway eastbound from Redbank to Gales, slow two on the Mount Lindsay Highway northbound at Green Road through Boronia Heights, heavy on the M1 northbound coming into Slacks Creek, and delays on the Bruce Highway starting to build from Boundary Road to the Pine Rivers Bridge. 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
4: Good morning, it's Madeleine Larson with you. A local rapper accused of killing his ex in Logan is due to front court today. The 37-year-old charged with murder after calling emergency services to report the 27-year-old woman was unresponsive in the Slacks Creek home early yesterday morning, believed to have died from asphyxiation. It's Queensland's fourth DV death in 45 days. A reminder, support is available on 1-800-RESPECT. A man has been attacked with a machete after an altercation inside a Sunnybank home. A 57-year-old was exchanging words with another man, also 57, around 5 yesterday afternoon when he allegedly damaged property before striking him across the arm and forehead, then fleeing on foot. The victim was taken to PA hospital with non-life-threatening injuries while the search continues for the other. Students across the country could walk out of classrooms today protesting the One Nation leader. The Students Say No to Handsome protest events are planned in state and territory capitals. MP Barnaby Joyce blaming some teachers for encouraging students. And a crowd of more than 65,000 poured through Ecker Gates for People's Day. The public holiday yesterday seeing the return of Betty the Steam Train taking showgoers between Roma Street and Exhibition Stations while the

0: Marno.
1: But that's the thing, you don't need to be seeing nipples at lunchtime.
0: Margo.
2: That hip sway, it's one foot in front of the other, which I know, yes, is walking. But
1: is there a bigger wank in the world than models walking?
0: And Dan. Triple M Breakfast with Marno, Margo and Dan.
1: Just on that, yeah, I got a text from a mate going, claiming, oh, hello everyone, we weren't here yesterday.
3: Hello.
1: On Tuesday, claiming that you did not play a fart the whole show.
3: Boy, I'll make up.
2: He's growing up. I was going to say, he's growing up.
1: Growing up.
2: So mature.

0: Thank you. Appreciate that. Marto, Margo, Dan, ugliest dog in Brisbane. We are on the hunt. Slide into our DMs. That's our dog messages, Triple M Brisbane on Facebook and Instagram. First official entrant this morning we will take at 7:20. We're putting together a nice prize pack too. Thousands of dollars of prizes for Brisbane's ugliest dog. You know, it's very distracting when you guys just whisper to each other I'm trying to do the show. What's going on? Are you talking about me or like just talk into the bring everyone in?
1: We're getting ready for the competition and we don't know many of them.
2: And I didn't know if I could make a reference about somebody.
0: Yeah. You can do anything you want, just don't say the last name for.
3: All right, weirdos. Okay. We give you the first name, you give us the surnames. It's Triple M's name game.
0: Now you're trying to whisper to me.
2: What colour's this, Dan? Can I say that if I'm referring to someone?
0: A human?
2: Yeah.
0: Can you say a person's black?
2: Yeah.
0: Yeah, of course you can. Okay. Why do you get so worried about this stuff?
2: I just don't want to seem racist.
0: People are black. People are African American. No one cares. The more you worry about it, the more people care, right? Josh, in Deception Bay, some people are black, some are white.
1: Some people have got penises, some don't.
0: Some people go blue when they're getting bloody strangled. You know, people get different colours, aren't they? Josh.
2: Psycho.
1: Josh.
0: It happens, doesn't it, buddy? And we love them all equally. That's all that matters.
2: Yeah, okay.
0: Doesn't matter how much melanin's in your skin, although Marto could do with a little bit more sunlight. You probably don't get outside enough.
2: In sunbaking under the moon.
1: Oh, I was outside a lot yesterday.
0: Oh, playing frisbee golf. Yeah, yes. You got your vitamin D top up. All right, Joshy boy, you're keen on System of a Down, are you?
4: Yeah, I am, actually.
0: And Faith No More, big gig, teglive.com.au. So it's the name game. The name today is Chris. We will try and get you to say as many Chris's. You're going to say the last name.
1: He has to get five Chris's.
0: Right.
1: It's bloody hard.
0: Okay. One of them apparently will be black at some stage. In fact, do you want to start

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0: I have retired him, and I've demanded his retirement, but he's trying to battle on. Don't give up, mate. You can quit. It's yeah. okay. Ash Barty gave up at the age of 25. Mate, you're 47. It's time to give up. Anyway, I found this interesting. It's obviously, this is at the Brisbane Lions, Brisbane Broncos.
1: Did dinner.
0: A ball or a dinner?
2: Yeah, it was called Dinner with Brian.
1: The Brian's dinner. No, it was the Brisbane dinner held at the casino, right. And the Brisbane Lions and Brisbane Broncos came together to raise money for MND and Gyro. Right.
2: Well, yeah, with Brian. Brian Taylor was there, Roman right. Brian.
1: My Auntie Tracy was there. Hello, yeah. Auntie Tracy. Yeah.
2: Why was she there? Her name's not Brian.
1: She's a massive Lions fan and a massive, well, she's a St. George fan. But
0: are you sure it's about Brian? Because shouldn't it be about Brian?
1: No, we called them the Brians, remember?
0: Oh, that's right. Yeah. Brian.
2: Brian's for brains.
0: Yes, Brian. Brian's a brain. Anyway, poor old Adam Reynolds. You'd think Joe Arrow comes up here, stays in a hotel. Oh, no, he wants to come and hang around.
3: Get to spend a bit of time with him this weekend, actually, which is so fortunate enough to have Broncos old boys day. And he'll be up, and he opted to stay at my house rather than a hotel. So must have done something right.
1: Good mates that's from the old South right. stays, yeah, you know.
0: I know. Actually, let's continue with Adam Reynolds because we won't be hearing from him too much more. Well, he is retired, but he's going...
2: So this is at the dinner before he did his calf.
0: Yeah. And there's only four games left. And I think just get the ute ready, get a chair in the back of it, and just do your lap of Suncorp.
4: What about you not named this week when we put that down there?
3: Nothing really. Yeah, it's a good opportunity for some young fellas to get a go and build on some combinations for the future.
0: Yep, for the future. And he was asked.
4: Is it injury related?
3: Nah, I feel all right. I feel good.
4: And when potentially do we see you back again?
3: Don't know. We'll find out. Keep you guessing.
4: Why is that?
3: No reason.
2: Borderline Darius Boyd. He's getting. Remember that Darius Boyd interview? Pretty good, mate.
0: Yeah,
2: it's getting borderline.
0: Well, they are. You know, well, what about a farewell? Like as I'm suggesting, put him in a ute. Yeah.
4: Would you like a farewell?
3: If there's a farewell, there's a farewell. If not, look, I'm happy with the career I've had. You know, there's other players in the team that probably deserve it more than I do, and you know, they've been a big part of the club for a lot longer than I have. So every game's important that you.

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1: 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Australia's biggest stars will battle it out for glory on TV's Night of Nights.
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1: 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There's a crash on Cleveland Road westbound around the gateway through Belmont, 1-2 on the gateway northbound after Miles Platting Road through Rochdale. Delays on the Centenary Highway northbound through Springfield and Jindalee, Hale Street building towards Coronation Drive coming into Milton, and delays on the gateway from 8 Mile Plains up to Belmont. 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
4: Morning, it's Madeleine Larson with you. Queensland has recorded its fourth DV death in 45 days. A local rapper has been identified as the man accused of killing his ex in a Slacks Creek home early yesterday morning. The 37-year-old's been charged with murder and is due to front court today. A reminder, support is available on 1-800-RESPECT. Two rival gangs are believed to be at the centre of a Logan house party death. Eight teenagers have been charged with the murder of a 21-year-old who died in hospital after a bashing in Bars Scrub last month. News Corp reports police have been investigating the links between two rival gangs, but it's unclear what role they played.

0: through.
1: Are you trying to come out to me, Barnaby Joyce?
0: No, I don't have to, but I know back in my office they're watching this intently, watching everything I say.
1: One of the gayest parties in Australia is quite the statement.
0: It's true.
2: The One Nation MP there, after he was asked about comments from one of the party's failed candidates describing LGBTQI people as having a mental illness. Meantime, school kids in cap cities across Australia are due to protest against One Nation leader Pauline Hanson today.
3: Triple M Sport. The Moreton Bay Fishing Classic is back with the Vans performing live on the Seaside Stage August 22nd. 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
2: A top of the table clash to kick off round 24 tonight with the Panthers and Roosters to battle it out at CommBank Stadium. Penrith's Dylan Edwards is pushing to play. He hasn't taken to the field in a month. While for the Tricolours, James Tedesco will miss another game due to an ankle injury with Cody Ramsey to come in at fullback. And Broncos bosses have declared they'll conduct an extensive review at season's end to find out what's behind the reigning premier's fall from grace. It's understood coach Michael Maguire will be spared the axe. Sunny for Brizzy today. We've got a top of 24 degrees, mostly fine tomorrow, then patchy showers across your weekend. Last days to win family passes to the Ekka. 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
4: Triple M Breakfast with Marto and Dan. They're Brisbane Az.
5: Plenty of ugly dogs around Brizzy, and we love them all, and we want to reward an ugly dog, and the owners have said ugly dog, thousands of dollars worth of prizes. I don't know what they are, but someone in the office will organise thousands of dollars of prizes for Brisbane's ugliest dog. We need pictures, Triple M Brisbane on Instagram and Facebook. Get them over to us. We'll judge it. When do you want to do this? Next week?
6: Yeah.
5: I guess because the Eck is handling the good-looking dogs this week.
7: Yeah, let them take the spotlight and we'll come in.
6: We'll highlight the underdogs of Brisbane. Yeah. You know, your fur babies, you love them no matter what.
7: Oh, geez, I was with a mongrel yesterday. You know, when you touch an animal, a mate of mine is, Juzzo, but his dog Bear touched it and it's the hair felt like wire. Mm. You know, those dogs.
4: Wire. The hideous and disgusting in a lovable way, Dog Network.
7: Thank you. I'll give you a lovable way. That's Australia is falling in love with One Nation. Of course, their polling figures are up and everyone's going, yeah, I'm going to vote One

0: How do we sort it out?
1: Go get him.
2: Don't concur with his views, but I think we're one of the gayest parties in Australia.
3: One of the gayest. Who is the gayest party? They're just one of them. Well, here's some exclusive audio from Barnaby. Good-looking man walked past, and of course, Barnaby had a little erection. Little Barnaby poked his head up, and he's had to tell his erection too.
0: Sit down.
3: So that's all I wanted to say.
0: I thought you were going to go with what? Barnaby impersonating the cow. Remember he did this? The
3: what?
1: Stop. Well, we are, I don't know if you've got it there, Ben.
3: We are the gayest network.
1: Yeah.
3: Oh, stop that. Don't. People will be serious. Come on.
1: Gianni Infantini, he's the gayest president of FIFA.
0: Is he running it for One Nation? Today, maybe? I feel.

0: Triple M, good times, greatest hits. Marto, Margo, Dan with ya.
1: I don't concur with his views, but I think we're one of the gayest parties in Australia.
2: I'd like to apologise for our previous segment. Good. I'm so sorry. Now, Barnaby, we are not the gayest radio station. I'm sure there's gayer. But what I want to apologise is talking about Barnaby Joyce having an erection.
0: Thank you.
2: I know people are trying to have breakfast. People are pulling away from the Servo Bay Marie trying to scoff a Chico roll. You don't need to talk about that sort of stuff. I apologise about Barnaby's erection.
0: We've seen your text come in on the Notified, and we're with you. Okay. You don't.
2: I'm sorry.
0: Just deplorable behaviour.
2: Nobody wants to know about Barnaby's erection, including his wife.
0: You're in the bin.
2: Okay, thank you. Sorry, where were we?
3: People will be eating Dagwood dogs today at the Eckhart, thinking about Barnaby and little Barnaby.
2: Okay, no more. Right. No.

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3: Hey, Queensland. Don't forget, it's the moments with mates that count. And nothing hits better than an ice-cold 4X. 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

0: 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Marto, Margo, Dan with your ripping day. Sunny top of 24 around Brizzy today. First ugly dog is going to be entered into our ugly dog competition at 7:20 this morning.
1: Triple M, the three-legged, one-eyed, ugly dog network.
0: Yeah, I'm proud of it.
2: I know the Ecker's on at the moment. There's plenty to see there. There's still a few days. Thursday, Friday, Saturday, Sunday. 4 days left in the Ecker. But I tell you, there's something else. And the ad just played on Triple M. I didn't know he was advertising because I saw it last night on 7 News. At the convention centre from yesterday through until Saturday or Sunday is, well, this.
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0: around history and gender. The Logan mayor is set to front media this morning, slamming the Cowboys. The NRL club is planning to install 100 poker machines at a proposed venue in Homeview. John Raven is set to raise concerns about the potential impacts on the community. And pick your hobby, planes or trains. People's Day saw the return of Betty the Steam Train at the Eckart, taking showgoers between Roma Street and Exhibition Stations yesterday for just 50 cents, while the Air Force's roulette soared above Brisbane skies, reaching speeds of up to 685 k's an hour. A crowd of more than 65,000 poured through the gates for the public holiday.
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0: Cricket is back with the first test between Australia and Bangladesh getting underway later this morning in the Top End. Former Aussie cricketer Brad Haddin keen to see Nathan Lyon back in the test lineup.
2: He's our greatest ever off spinner. I think he's the most important cog in our bowling attack in the next 21 tests. We have a great fast bowling unit, but Nathan Lyon can control the tempo of the game from one end.
0: And Roosters captain James Tedesco has been ruled out of tonight's top of the table blockbuster against the Panthers. Sunny for Brizzy today. We've got a top of 24 degrees, mostly fine

0: Did we get what we deserved? I don't know.
1: Stick with the ABC. You don't need to be going on the Bush Barbie podcast. Yes. It's just undue trouble you don't need. Yeah, I mean, right. I don't care. People are blowing up over it, but you don't need to do Bush Barbie.
0: It has become news over in Japan.
2: Controversy now with its own hashtag, Melongate, hitting the Japanese news.
0: All right, I did a bit of schoolboy Japanese, and I'll translate what said there.
1: Oh, no.
0: He's a complete moron, and we hope that he chokes on sushi. There we go, sorted.
1: You're happy with yourself
0: again? That's what the Japanese are saying.
1: You're on report again.
3: On report and in the bed.
0: What am I? For that.
1: Yesterday, get out. Get out. Ready.

0: Good times, greatest hits, Marto, Margot, Dan, unbelievable day, sunny, top of 24, same again tomorrow. Yeah. Hey, your mics are on. We can hear you guys.
1: Oh, sorry.
0: We have these little side conversations.
1: Sorry.

0: hearing it here, and I want to talk about this.
1: Triple M, the stinky, drooling, ugly dog network.
0: Mm. We bloody love them, don't we?
2: We bloody love them.
0: Maybe one of the categories for ugliest dog could be the longest piece of drool hanging out, or longest, you know, how the jowls flap down and just hang down.
2: Biggest overbite or underbite? Underbite, generally.
1: Triple M, the three-legged, one-eyed, ugly dog network.
3: Dogs that only an owner could love, and that's truly what we're after.
2: We went out to the Ecker on Tuesday.
3: Oh, and perfect.
2: We dropped by the dog pavilion to see what was going on. There was a lot of fancy dogs. There was silk scarves over their ears and their hair to keep their hair curled and beautiful so the humidity and the heat didn't get to it.
3: Now, do you realise that all dogs originated from the wolf? And what I saw there at the dog pavilion the other day were curling wands being used on a dog. That's not wolf-like behaviour, is it?
0: They wouldn't last long in the wild.
3: No, there was a woman with sequins on.
2: Tina Sparkle.
3: I wouldn't be surprised if she was going to bedazzle her poodle. Yeah. Oh, God, they were funny. The dog owners are the funniest.
2: Some very pampered pooches. So we thought we'd ask one of the judges out there.
0: Yeah, his name was Greg.
2: What they look for in, you know, the beautiful dogs.
0: Yeah, they had dogs like this. We want dogs like this.
3: Oh, that's a great call.
0: Yeah. So we thought, let's zig when they zag. What makes the perfect dog? Greg was telling us, so we know. We got to look for the opposite of that, and you got to send us pictures of your dog, Triple M Brisbane on Facebook and Instagram.
4: RSVCA are sort of getting into that sort of things to stop
5: an
4: ear cropping.
5: Greyhound? Would that be a bad dog?
4: No, but see, that's another thing.
5: Here's my lab breaks again.
0: That was about asking about having no tail.
2: Yeah.
3: Oh, that's
2: we said, is there a category where the dog's tails are docked and ears maybe half missing? And he said, no, we don't really do that anymore. It's animal cruelty.
3: But if one of our...
0: We want that.
3: If one of our listeners' dogs didn't have a tail, it wouldn't have done it deliberately. It would have just run
2: maybe
3: over it.
2: Maybe it lost it in an accident or something.
3: Would have just backed over it because it was lying there near the car.
0: So there's one. They want tails and perfection.
3: We don't care.
0: We want the opposite of that, right? So get that in there. If your dog's missing its tail, send a picture through.
6: What if they're missing teeth?
4: Yeah, that
6: would Mardo be considered out?
4: Should.
6: Yeah, should.
0: You should be out. We've been trying to get rid of it.
3: You don't need teeth. Modern dogs don't need teeth.
0: All right, so no teeth. Send them in. Triple M Brisbane Facebook and Instagram. We need the picture.
5: Would legs rule you out?
4: Yep.
0: One eye?
4: Yep.
6: What about one missing tail?
0: Yeah, no tail.
4: Should. Dogs that used to get their tails cropped.
6: Yep.
4: Like you'd have Pembroke Corgis, Dobermans.
0: Missing legs, missing eyes.
2: Yeah, missing tails.
0: Missing teeth.
3: Just generally munted. If you
2: the underdog. We want to celebrate the underdog, the not so beautiful pups of Brisbane, but you love them so very much because they're your fur babies and they sleep on your bed at the end of the night. When you've had a big day, they jump up on your lap and comfort you. They greet you with such excitement when you walk through the
3: still
2: door.
3: Still, they're butt ugly.
2: Yeah.
3: We want when breeds that no one, they go, what's sort of, if you've got to ask, what sort of dog is that?
2: Like a squishy face one.
3: Oh.
0: Like a bitzer.
3: That's right. Mm. When there's rogue rooting going on behind between two breeds and we don't know what it is, that's an ugly dog.
0: Munted was a great word.
1: Triple M, the Munted Dog Network.
0: Okay. We love them. We're celebrating thousands of dollars worth of prizes. I don't know what they are. Someone out there, one of the propeller heads in the office will organise thousands of dollars worth of prizes.
2: You know what I did notice? There was some pretty decent cags on a few sets of the dogs.
0: Oh, yeah.
2: I think there must be a category for that.
3: Biggest balls.
2: Biggest balls. Maybe your dog's got humongous balls and just hang and
0: remember
2: drag.
0: Have you seen Van Wilder? No. We don't need to go into it. People
1: Turn
0: know what
1: your
0: I mean.
1: Home
0: no.
1: 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If it's not Crim Safe, it's not Crim Safe.
7: 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There's a crash on Logan Lee Road around Queens Road through Meadowbrook. Breakdown on the Logan Motorway westbound before the Gateway extension of Drewvale. Speed's been dropped down to 80. There's a multi-vehicle crash on Milton Road inbound in the

0: left lane before Baruna Road through Milton. Debris on the gateway, northbound right lane at the start of the bridge at Murray. Speed drop down to 40, and a crash on the M1 northbound through Slacks Creek. Spotlight's over $30 million clearance sale is on now. Hurry into Spotlight while stocks last. 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
0: Send us a picture, Triple M Brisbane, Facebook and Instagram. Next week, I reckon, we'll track down the ugliest dog in Brisbane and we will sort that dog and the owners out with thousands of dollars worth of prizes.
2: No, you can't promise that because I'm not sure we got them.
0: No, but if we promise it on air, they have to deliver it. So it's thousands of dollars worth
3: thousands,
0: maybe Indonesian rupees worth of prizes.
3: Have you got the breaking news, this developing story, siren, you know, something to get people's attention?
0: I've got a Gary Busey hog.
3: Got breaking news.
0: What do you got?
3: All right, breaking news. Is that the best you got? Come on, when I say there's a big...
0: Just type news into the computer. What do you got?
3: Well, the thing is, it's just been announced that at the Melbourne show, and that's on at the end of September, start of October, okay, the Royal Melbourne show, they've cancelled all their poultry events because of the threat, the uncertainty and the threat of this bird flu.
0: The chicken cough. The spicy chicken cough.
2: Is the ECHA, Brisbane, Melbourne, Sydney shows, are they going to be ground zero for bird flu virus like the Ruby Princess was with coronavirus?
3: The thing is, we didn't have enough. We only had the one bird flu case over at Moreton Island, but down in Victoria and South Australia, they are being inundated, so they want to protect all their chooks.

0: they're not going to have them at the
1: Well done to you for sorting that problem out over at Moreton too, thanks.
0: I took care of it. It's okay.
2: Yeah. Did you eat it?
1: He saved Brisbane.
2: Cook it for just that little bit extra long, you know.
0: Oh, God, to get all the germs out of it.
2: Yeah, just an extra 15 minutes of the oven.
0: Do I look like I'm diseased? No.
2: Well.
0: All right, let's get back to the story in hand.
1: You are the oldest looking 24-year-old we know.
0: let's get back to the proper story because, you know, what they're doing down in Victoria. And they're being proactive. They've done that. They've cancelled.
1: Are they using the machete bins to dispose of the birds with bird flu?
0: Here we go.
3: The Victorian government has launched what it says is an unprecedented wildlife vaccination project in a bid to save the state's little penguins from the strain of bird flu.
0: They're vaccinating.
1: Leave the penguins alone.
0: They're vaccinating 5,000 penguins. They've got to get two doses. I know.
2: How?
0: Well,
1: how many boosters will they need?
0: They need two each. Yeah, they need
2: but
0: two
2: how do you
0: doses.
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2: 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Sale in Sunday, only at Freedom. There's a crash on the Centenary Highway northbound as you make your way through Spring Mountain. We've also got a crash on Fernie Way around Patrick's Road through Arana Hills, a crash on Brisbane Road westbound around Bergens Hill Road through Bundamba, a prang on Loganlea Road around Queens Road through Meadowbrook, and one too on Monash Road around Brisbane Terrace through Redbank, delays on the Pacific Motorway from Upper Mount Gravatt and the Centenary Highway from Richlands. 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
5: Good morning, it's Madeline Larson with you. Queensland has recorded its fourth DV death in 45 days. A local rapper has been identified as the man accused of killing his ex in a Slacks Creek home early yesterday morning. The 37-year-old's been charged with murder and is due to front court today. A reminder, support is available on 1-800-RESPECT. A manhunt is underway after a machete attack in Sunnybank. Two men known to each other allegedly got into a verbal altercation at a Selwyn Street home around 5 yesterday afternoon when one of them began damaging property and struck the other with the weapon before fleeing on foot. 57-year-old was taken to PA Hospital with injuries to his arm and forehead. A homeless camp will be set up in a park near a soon-to-be-built Brisbane Olympic venue. Moreton Bay Council will roll out a 12-month trial at Wiley Park with designated campsites, mandatory registration and terms and conditions. Construction on the Moreton Bay Indoor Sports Centre for Brisbane 2032 is due to begin on a nearby site next year. And Barnaby Joyce says One Nation is one of the gayest parties in Australia. That's what he's told the ABC after he was asked about comments from one of the party's failed candidates describing LGBTQI people as having a mental illness.
4: Triple M Sport.
1: The Moreton Bay Fishing Classic is back with the Vans performing live on the Seaside Stage August 22nd. 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
5: Broncos coach Michael Maguire is said to be spared the axe despite a horror season for the reigning premiers. It comes as Brisbane bosses have declared they'll conduct an extensive review at season's end. Meantime, skipper Adam Reynolds may have already played his last game before retiring, missing the upcoming Warriors clash, and unable to tell reporters when he'll hit the field again. And Roosters captain James Tedesco has been ruled out of tonight's top-of-the-table blockbuster against the Panthers. Cody Ramsey will come in at fullback, with the skipper struggling to overcome an ankle injury.
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5: Sunny for Brizzy today. We've got a top of 24 degrees, mostly fine tomorrow, then patchy showers across your weekend. 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
4: Marto, Margot and Dan on Triple M Breakfast in Brisbane.
7: Yeah, Maddie's hit the nail on the head. 8:40 this morning. We'll get you to the Ekka. Family pass. We'll throw in some cash for show bags as well.
8: 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We're the best people in the industry.
7: Yeah, number one,
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7: They're nearly as bad as the radio stations in Brizzy. Whenever the ratings come out, everybody's number one.

0: one.
1: Yeah, we're all number one.
0: We all crushed it.
1: We're all number one and we've all got the number one hits. But I saw something that went against a little bit against the grain, which always sort of, you know, piques my interest. And it was a married couple in the shot and it said, married 30 years, still negotiating. And, of course, that's it's a play on term of the fact that, you know, when you're married, you're always negotiating. Yeah, right? But as real estate agents, they're negotiating on your behalf. And I thought, oh, that's clever. And then I saw this in the paper this morning, which was ironic. Phone runs off the hook over agent's self-deprecating billboard. And as, you know, Barnaby said, they're the gayest political party. I would say we are the most self-deprecating radio show, probably.
2: I think so.
1: We're always having a bit of fun at ourselves.
3: One of the gayest parties in Australia.
1: Yeah.
0: Where's Barnaby?
1: So a real estate agent, David Pierce is his name, at Wynnum, out at Wynnum West, you know, out in the Redlands.
2: Yeah.
1: He said he had a billboard put up at a railway station out there at Wynnum, and it says, "We chose David because we hated him the least."
2: That's unreal.
1: Because nobody
0: like politicians,
1: nobody likes real estate agents. Like, they don't like lawyers. Like, they don't like used cars salesmen. You know, like, they have this stigma or stereotype
2: they
1: attached
2: sure
1: to them
2: do.
1: That they're, you know, not got your best interests at heart, that or is, just trying to make as much money as they can.
0: It's Pauline Hanson's whole platform right now is you hate her the least.
1: Yeah. What about
2: this
1: one?
2: That is so true.
0: Yeah.
1: Need to upgrade your location. And it's a picture again of David.
2: Same this, guy.
1: Yeah, same guy. Bayside, in the Bayside. Call the agent who's next to the bins in the car park by the train line. So he's just using all of the the negative elements of his business to his advantage. And then he's got another one where he's turned side on and he's looking at his own quote, which says, "Ugly agents need work too."
2: That's great. I love this dude.
0: Has he got a dog?
4: Triple M. Oh. The three-legged, one-eyed, ugly dog network.
0: Three-legged, one-eyed real estate agent.
1: He said people are loving it and they're just even ringing in to say, oh, I love the billboard. I don't need to sell a house or buy a house, but if I ever do, it stays with them, you know, and they'll remember that guy.
0: One that always stayed with me was a picture of a couple and it said, don't get divorced, buy a bigger house.
1: Yeah.
0: So you don't have to run.
2: That's great. Yeah,
1: because the only person that wins there is the lawyers, right?
0: Exactly.
2: Just I can't help but think a real estate agent will listening to this and going, I know how I could win that ugly dog. They'd be prepared to cut a dog's leg off.
0: If they were to win, they would create
2: a three-legged, not David. Some of those other real estate agents.
0: Triple M.

0: Wow. Something has just landed in our inbox that is a sight to behold. It's Triple M, Marto, Margo, Dan.
1: Triple M, the stinky, drooling, ugly dog network.
0: You betcha. At the Ecker, they're handing all the beautiful dogs. What's it called? Marto Crufts. They have the dogs
2: Crufts,
0: in show.
2: Royal Dog Show. That's where they all prance around and they're all perfect. And
0: they do this, you know. We don't want that. We want this. We want the naked, darn idiot dogs.
2: Oh, my God.
0: Who don't have legs.
3: What about his name?
0: All right, which one do you want to do? Because there's Coco the Crack Rat.
3: Crack Rat, can we do that? That's incredible. Morgan has sent in three pictures, side profile, front profile, left profile, like a mugshot.
0: Look at Deborah.
2: Right. Hold on, let's check out Deborah.
3: Okay. Of Coco the Crack Rat. It's one of those Chinese chihuahuas that only, it just literally has hair on its head and its body is all shaved.
2: Oh, these are muntoid dogs.
0: Look at Deborah's underbite. Is that an underbite? Look at the, it looks like Marto's teeth.
3: Ellie's dog, Deborah. What is that? Is that a little pug dog? And it's got its a huge underbite with its tongue hanging out. Incredible.
2: Oh, there's some ugly
0: dogs. Every single one will go up on Triple M Brisbane Instagram and Facebook so you can see them all as well.
3: It's incredible. Oh. Amy has sent in her dog, Alf, named after Alf the alien. He's like a little terrier looking thing.
2: That dog looks like it's been in a car accident.
3: He looks sad.
2: Hasn't recovered.
3: Doesn't he? He knows he's ugly.
2: Oh, hold on. Who's Kathy? What are you?
0: What happened to Oscar? Did someone spill some paint on Oscar? Why is his bum orange and the rest of his body white? He looks like an orangutan.
3: Oh. He's half dipped.
0: It's like a melted candle. Mm.
2: Oh, that's embarrassing.
3: He votes for the Liberal.
2: What
3: does
2: Kathy from Redland Bay want?
3: Kathy?
0: She's entering her dog. Who you got?
4: Here.
3: Hello, how are you?
4: I'm good. How are you?
3: Good. You are obviously a dog owner. Tell us a little bit about your dog.
4: God. I think he owns us, not me. Yeah. Not we own him.
2: What do we got?
4: Well, he's a Great Dane.
2: Oh, yes.
4: His name is T, as in smallest vegetable, biggest dog, you know. Because he was 90 kilos all his life, but he's 10 years old now. So he's 88 kilos now.
2: Oh, he's down to 88 kilos. Wow.
4: Yeah. Just a few lot.
2: How big
4: are
2: they?
4: Huh?
2: What do you feed this dog?
4: He gets human meat, lamb, whichever's on special that particular week, but only ever raw, human, fresh, beautiful meat.
3: Now, we suggested earlier in the show some of the criteria points that one could meet.
4: Yes.
3: Now, outside of biggest dog that we've got so far, I believe the drool strings are so long on Princess P that when he shakes his head, they hit the ceiling and stick there like glue. Is that right?
4: They hit every ceiling, every architrave outside.
2: Oh, Kath.
4: It is so strong. If you let, and you know Redland Bay, red.
2: Yeah.
4: So if you let it dry with dust, it's red drool.
3: Oh, no.
0: So you're like living in a cave with stalactites of dog drool coming down from your roof.
2: Kath, how heavy? How heavy are you?
4: 76.
2: All right, so this dog is another 15 k's or so on you. Does ever jump up on you or stand or lie on you?
4: Always. Yeah, there's a photo. Great Danes are lap dogs only.
2: Oh,
4: they sit on everybody.
3: Super snuggly.
4: There's a couple of photos there where he's totally over me. I'm 6 feet tall.
3: I have just had
4: see
3: a look
4: that
3: at
4: one
3: of the photos that you've sent through. He's actually a really beautiful looking dog, though. I'm not sure.
2: He can't win.
3: I'm not sure he.
4: He is, but he's totally gay.
3: Oh,
2: he's
4: and
2: gay.
4: Total...
0: Is he?
3: Well, we are the Gay Dog Network, of course.
0: Is he voting One Nation?
2: Has he been rubbing?
5: I think we're one of the gayest parties in Australia.
2: You could join One Nation dog.
3: He's all speckled.
4: Alex
3: and
4: was just telling me. No, thank you.
3: Lots of different colours. He's got a pink eye on one side.
2: Oh, he's got pink
3: nose.
2: Eye. That's no good.
3: He's got pink eye.
2: Smelling your own farts.
0: He is in, Kathy, next week sometime. We'll go somewhere. Maybe Ballymore. They're always happy to have us. And we'll have an ugly dog show, Kathy.
3: Yeah.
0: Bring Princess
2: Pear. I'm going to say right now, Kathy, that's... Your dog is not going to win this because it's actually good looking.
3: Yeah.

0: handsome
1: dog. You should see some of the mutts we've had photos sent in.
0: We will be putting them all up on our Triple M Brisbane Instagram and Facebook pages so you can potentially have a vote and have a say on what Brisbane's ugliest dog is going to be.
2: We nearly need to shut it down after we've seen Coco the Crack Rat.
1: Thank you, Kat.
2: Good on you, Kat. All right, pal.
0: Thanks, Kathy.
2: Get involved. Triple M Brisbane, Facebook and Instagram. Send us your ugly dog. We are...
3: Triple M, the stinky, drooling, ugly dog network.
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5: 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Crash on the Centenary Highway northbound through Spring Mountain. Crash on Fernie Way around Patrick's Road through Arana Hills. A crash on Brisbane Road westbound around Bergens Hill Road through Bundamba. A prang on Monash Road around Brisbane Terrace through Redbank. And a crash too on Logan Lee Road around Queens Road heading through Meadowbrook. 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

0: PB. 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

0: Triple M, good times, greatest hits, Marto, Margo, Dan, Thursday morning, unbelievable day, sunny, top of 24 around Brizzy. We will get you to the BRC Bundaberg Rum Race Day, Marto. You will be there whether you're invited or not. That's up next with Triple M's. You can't say that.
1: Hey, listen, you know how I'm starting to watch Channel 7 news lately, the 6 o'clock news. I get a wrap-up of the whole day. I can go and do stuff during the day. I don't have to check out socials and all that. They package it all up for me. So I started watching the last few weeks. And
0: have you just comprehended what the news is?
1: No, well, I used to watch all the stories. It's really convenient. I used to be at Channel 9 devotee, and yeah. I've changed over. And what happens now in the ads, you go, oh, they have different ads, Channel 7 and Channel 9. Have you ever noticed that? Yeah. Anyway. Yeah.
2: Well, it's because they're advertising shows that are on their own network.
1: That's what I want to talk about. I've never seen, how long do you reckon that Home and Away show's been going on?
2: Oh, 100
1: like 40
2: years.
1: 40 years, yeah. 50 years. When would that have started?
2: It's produced 80s? Some of Australia's greatest stars. Like Delta what? Goodrum, Chris Hemsworth, Margot Robbie.
1: Is that where they all came from?
2: Yeah.
1: I've never Kate seen Ritchie. An episode in my...
2: Lynn McGranger.
1: Who's that one?
2: Alf Stewart.
1: I know Al, because yeah. he played footy Ray for Ma. Queensland. What

0: 1988.
1: 1988.
2: Righto.
1: Incredible stuff.
2: Coming up to its 40th anniversary, and I will watch it maybe in that year. But last night, the ad, I went, Jesus, I'm going to turn. I'm going to.
0: You're going to watch it.
2: There was an ad. Oh, well, here's the ad. You tell me.
0: Something in this ad got you interested.
2: Yeah, well, there was a cop. All right. There was a cop and there was a doctor, and they seemed to be coming together. Oof. And I thought, this looks interesting.
3: A love story cut short.
4: See? I think I'm ready for a new relationship.
5: I got friend zoned. Now he's everywhere I turn.
6: What actually happened between you guys?
4: I just said, I just want to be friends.
2: Yeah.
1: Friend zone.
5: I can handle you not being attracted to me. What I can't be dealing with is these conversations so you can feel better about rejecting me.
2: So he's the cop and she's a doctor because she had a stethoscope around her neck. That was how you know she's a doctor.
1: Not a doctor.
2: She seems to be coming on to the cop and the cop wants to play it cool like. Oh. And I thought, I need to watch this.
1: I think that means he's not interested in you, babe. I've never watched an episode of Home and Away. I was not actually allowed. I was not allowed to watch it growing up because my mum was like, there's enough drama in real life. You don't need fake drama. I don't want you to think that that's how real life is because it's
2: not. What goes on in this show?
1: Well, I'm not sure. A lot of drama, I would imagine.
2: All right.
1: I don't think we're the Home and Away network. I mean, 133353, you can't just kind of come into a show that's been running for that long.
2: 38 years.
1: Like, you don't know any of the history or the backstory. 133353,
2: can someone help me out? What's been going on for the last
1: If you were to catch up, Marto, on the last 30 years, yes, what would you tell him as, you know, the backstory leading into the episode that he's about to watch?
2: I just can't start watching and I won't know anyone.
1: Are we the Triple M network?
0: I'm having a look. We're a lot of things.
7: Triple M, the bare knuckle fighting network.
0: Yeah, I know that.
7: Triple M, the bad stripper network.
0: Yeah, definitely.
2: Oh, yeah,
7: Triple
2: definitely.
7: M, the spiffy fuffy network.
0: Are we?
7: Triple M, not the Home and Away network.
1: Oh, sorry, mate.
2: Oh, can't watch it.
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0: Fernie Way around Patrick's Road through Arana Hills, 1-2 on Brisbane Road westbound around Bergens Hill Road through Bundamba, delays on the Centenary Highway from Richlands to the Jindalee Bridge and the Cunningham Highway westbound from Yamanto out towards Amberley. Pre-order the Google Pixel 11 Pro XL at Telstra and get $650 off on a payment plan. 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
3: Good morning, it's Maddie Larson with you. Well, students across the country could walk out of classrooms today protesting the One Nation leader. The students say no to handsome protest events planned in every cap city nationwide, including here in Brisbane. MP Barnaby Joyce blaming some teachers for encouraging students. A local rapper accused of killing his ex in Logan is due to front court today. The 37-year-old charged with murder after calling emergency services to report the 27-year-old woman was unresponsive in the Slacks Creek home early yesterday morning. It's Queensland's fourth DV death in 45 days. A reminder, support is available on 1-800-RESPECT. Two rival gangs are believed to be at the centre of a Logan house party death. Eight teenagers have been charged with the murder of a 21-year-old who died in hospital after a bashing in Buzz Scrub last month. News Corp reports police have been investigating the links between two rival gangs, but it's unclear what role they played. And the Logan mayor is raising concerns about the Cowboys' plans to install 100 poker machines at a proposed venue in Homeview. John Raven is due to front media this morning.
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3: The Roosters will be without James Tedesco for tonight's top-of-the-table clash against the Panthers at CommBank. He's been ruled out due to an ongoing ankle injury with Cody Ramsay to come in at fullback. While Penrith star Dylan Edwards is still a chance of playing against the Chooks, he hasn't played in a month. And the Broncos have signed Storm star Sean Bloor on a two-year deal from 2027. The 26-year-old made his NRL debut with the Tigers in 2020, where he spent four seasons before joining Melbourne in 2024.
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3: Sunny for Brizzy today. We've got a top of 24 degrees, mostly fine tomorrow, then patchy showers across your weekend. Last days to win family passes to the Ekka. 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
1: It's a game of word charade. Guess the words right and the loot is yours. Triple M Breakfast.
7: Can't say that.
1: You can't say that.
8: The Bundaberg Rum Country Music Race Day. You heard, Bert. Bundaberg Rum. August 15th. That is this Saturday. BRC.com.au. Max Jackson Live is going to be.
9: Oh, I love Max Jackson.
10: Can you imagine?
9: What does he do?
8: He'll be well.
10: He's a country music singer.
9: Is he?
8: Yeah. Hopefully, he doesn't take any tips off you. Max, if you're listening, do not jump on Dud Punt with Uncle Greg because.
1: Dud Punt. You lose some, Marto wins more.
8: Yeah. Goes for you too, Ben, in Morningside. If you see Marto there on the day, if he owns the horse, run the other way, okay? Yeah.
9: That is true.
11: Of course.
10: And with 48 cents in his bank account, his sports bet account.
9: Don't follow any more tips.
10: Definitely not.
8: That's the problem with some of his horses. They actually run the wrong way. Yeah. Some of them, they get loaded in and they run backwards.
9: I will repeat. The Broncos will beat the Waz on tomorrow night.
8: All right. So pencil in the Waz for an 88-0 victory then.
9: Okay, just get on with the game.
8: Benny, five words, 60 seconds. Margo, I'll read them. No rhyming, no spelling, no part of the word. You can pass if you need, Ben. Let's go.
11: Okay.
10: Hey, Ben, you know when you-

0: you fly, say, Brisbane to London, but you've got to go to Singapore in between. What's that called?
1: Stopover.
0: Yeah.
2: One.
0: You know when a jury can't decide because the votes are, like, equal both ways? What do they call that? A what jury? Yes.
2: Two.
0: You know when two people start dating, they're in a what?
1: Relationship.
0: Yeah, okay. Now, drop the R and ship. What's that word in the middle?
1: Asian?
0: No, no. Relationship. So get rid of the R. So
1: relationship.
2: And sink the ship.
3: Ship.
0: Just get rid of ship.
1: What? Another word. Can't tell me another meaning for it.
0: No, just drop someone the R. Who's really excited and happy. I'm so
1: elated.
0: Yeah, elation.
2: Come on.
0: You know, in what are they called? What's that religion? And it's not just having one wife, like monogamy. It's having lots.
1: Oh, Muslim.
0: No.
2: The opposite of monogamy.
0: What's the other word called?
1: Oh, polygamy.
0: Yes.
1: Polygamy.
2: Four. Come on, one more.
3: Margo, elation was brilliant, and then you bloody ummed and ahed after it. You got yourself all confused. No. But elation dropped the R on the ship was sensational.
2: Yeah, ben, sorry, but for Nelly.
3: You came on, what were you ummed and ahing about?
0: Well, liaison. I was trying to think of what that was.
2: Say hello to our winner, Glenn from Redland Bay. Well done, mate. Yeah.
4: Thanks, mate. Unlucky venue, loser.
0: Not very nice, Glenn.
5: That's great.
3: Glenn, are you going to go buy Marto a rum when you're out there on Saturday at the races?
2: No, I'll get him one.
4: Yeah, Marto can buy me one.
2: Yeah, I'll get you one.
3: brc.com.au.
2: A rum shoey.
3: Brad Haddon's going to be joining us very shortly.
2: What does he want?
3: Is cricket creeping into footy season?
0: Bangladesh, 10:30.
3: In Darwin.
0: See? I know cricket.
3: Yeah, a bit of cricket. We'll get Hads on at 7:20 this morning. Discuss cricket creep. Yeah, Marto just looked at his watch.
2: It's only August.
3: What's happening? It's Triple M.

Margo, Dan, unbelievable day today, headed for a top of 24 degrees, sunny, same again tomorrow. The government mandated 2 weeks of winter. I think it's over. We are out the back. We had two chilly days where you may or may not have needed a light.

0: jumper.
1: Look at this day.
0: And now we're pushing on here in Brisbane.
1: How good was yesterday at the Ecca?
2: Cracking day at the Ecca yesterday. People's Day in Brisbane really turned it on, and they turned out. The busiest day at the show, I would say, safe to say.
1: Why would you have gone yesterday?
2: Well, my kids had the public holiday, Marto, and we had the public holiday. So it was an opportunity where, as a family, we could all go together. So it was lovely. But we're sort of like afternoon, evening Ecca reptiles. We like to go in the afternoon because the kids like to stay and watch the Ecca Nights show, the monster trucks.
1: How did that go? I could see the fireworks.
2: Mate, there was a man who got shot out of a cannon. It was incredible.
1: I've seen videos of it.
2: It was incredible.
1: How did they do that?
2: I've got a video. There was utes doing burnouts and I had dirt flicking all over me. I was just in the front row basking in all the glory of the boganism of Ecca Nights, the monster trucks and the Hot Wheels cars.
1: Can we get back to the Hot Wheels cars? Man out of the cannon. How do they do that?
2: Yeah.
1: Mm. How does that happen? Is it a big spring?
2: Rubber band?
0: Pneumatic maybe? Gas
1: is
0: power?
1: Like a nail gun.
2: I'm not sure. Maybe we should put Marto in it. That could be a fun idea for the last night of the Ecca. Go out with a bang.
0: Not with those knees.
2: He's got steel ones now.
0: Yeah, but you don't need them cannon swept. They're already windswept.
1: I wish I hadn't talked about it. Let's get back to the Hot Wheel cars. Where were we?
2: Well, no, there was lots of action, but it was the busiest day on the Ecca calendar, of course, and so all of Brisbane and the surrounding neighbourhoods the show day off were there, and so therefore the lines were, you know, longish.
1: 65,000 people were there in one day.
2: Yeah, and we go, you know, oh, let's go get a strawberry sundae. Oh, well, it's a really big line. Oh, let's go on the right. Oh, no, really big line. So we sort of made our way around trying to find the shortest line first.
1: Good way to save money.
2: Yeah, it was a good way to save money. And then while Corey and I waited while the kids were on one of the rides, just behind us was like the section where all the big cattle are, you know, the big animals. There's the baby farm animals on the other side of, you
1: Gregory
2: know, the
1: Terrace.
2: Gregory Terrace. And then on the other side, there's the big, you know, big cows. And
1: the ones that drop. Big poo.
2: Yeah, there was big chickens, you know, big everything, big turkeys.
0: Why straight to poo? You want me to play a fart sound effect?
2: Big everything.
0: I refuse to do it.
2: And there we were, you know, walking around, and I found the shortest line possible. There was no one at this event.
1: What an unpopular thing at the show.
2: This is good. The least popular thing at the event.
0: Where were you? At the Portaloos?
2: No, they were really busy too.
1: Oh, please.
2: The least popular thing at the event.
1: Wait, don't tell us. Lounges?
2: Mate, even the police band, the QPS band,

0: and dancing.
1: Tapestry. Was it tapestry display?
0: No, even the...
1: Was it the jams?
0: Even the lemon butter and the jam had more of a crowd than this thing.
2: Triple M's Hell's Bells. Least popular.
1: That was really popular.
2: I know. It's actually bizarrely. There's a huge line.
0: I stood there waiting, watching, and everyone was just getting a thumbs down. But people were still going in. They're like, I'm going to get a free something, a sticker or whatever.
1: All right. What is the least popular thing at the Ecker?
2: Tell us.
0: Just there by itself.
1: Come on.
0: So lonely. Oh. I felt so bad for it. I stayed and watched the whole thing, which was awkward and uncomfortable.
1: Was it a show?
0: As it was.
1: Was it a show?
0: Goat milking. There was a lady, just one lady sitting there by herself with one lonely little goat. It didn't even look pleased to be being milked. It was just standing on this little platform with a lady sitting behind it, and even she looked like it wasn't the most amazing
1: thing. What does a pleased goat
0: and
1: look
0: she was,
1: like?
0: She was milking this poor goat, and I was standing there watching, going, oh, and there was like... no one else around
1: me.
0: So I looked like this weirdo watching the lady milking the goat. And it was just the three of us together having a moment.
1: Oh.
0: But anyway, that was the
1: most, that is so sad.
0: That was the thing that didn't have any lines. So I thought, hey, if I'm going to take anything away today, the silver lining is I didn't have to line up for something.

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1: 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Sale in Sunday, only at Freedom. There's a broken down truck on the Gateway Extension northbound after the Logan Motorway through Drewvale. A breakdown on the Logan Motorway westbound through Heathwood. One on the M1 northbound around the Logan Motorway through Tanimera. Crash on the Warrego Highway eastbound through Carolee, causing delays both directions. And a multi-vehicle crash still being tidied up on Milton Road inbound around Baruna Road. 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

0: start your day with Marto, Margo and Dan for breakfast.
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0: Triple M, Good Times, Greatest Hits, Marto, Margo, Dan. There it is. Thank you, Lenny. Sunny in 24. Beautiful in Brizzy today. Weather in Darwin, one of the easiest places on earth to predict the weather.
1: I bet you it's 32, no rain.
0: Close, mate. 31 degrees and sunny. Why are we talking about the weather in Darwin?
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0: 31 degrees. Brad Haddin is there right now, one of the greats of Australian cricket. Hads, how are you coping, mate? Surely no suit for your official duties today, pal.
4: Mate, there is no suits around here at all. There's a lot of linen being worn by all staff members, but it's a beautiful day. Hey, cricket in August doesn't get much better than this, but it's going to be a very humid day for the players. See if they're used to it this time of the year.
1: Aussie winter cricket. Are we ready? Like, are the boys, what have they been doing? Haven't seen them for a few months.
4: Nah, not much. They've all been to IPL. I heard a couple of them get interviewed over the last couple of days. And they said, I've never felt this fresh leading to a game of cricket. So they've had some time off, but I've seen most of the boys this morning. They're up and about. So, they're looking forward to what's going to be

0: really exciting day. I got in at 1 a.m. this morning. I tell you what, yeah, the airport was absolutely chockers with flights coming in. So everyone's looking forward to it.
1: Is this correct that it's the first time it's returned to Darwin in like 20-something years, Brad?
0: Yeah, it is. And I was lucky enough to play some one-day cricket up here, and Darwin got behind it. It was buzzing in the street, and exactly the same here now. So it's exciting times. Exciting time for Jake Weatherill. You talk about living the dream playing for Australia, but what about living the dream playing in front of the place you were born, family and friends? I bet he never thought that was going to happen in his wildest dream.
2: Better ask you the tough questions. If he doesn't make runs in these two tests against Bangladesh, is he gone?
0: I'd assume he'd make runs. He's on contract with Cricket Australia. You'd hope that they'd give him extended run. You don't want to be changing your team leading into it. What I think is going to be an unbelievable series against South Africa over there. So I think they'll invest in Jake for some time.
2: Brad, you've seen so much cricket over the years. Only one member of our team is under 30, and that's Cameron Green, who's probably 27 or 28 now. Have we got to make a really big change very soon?
0: Yeah, I think so. I think if you have a look at some of the Australian A sides that have been selected, there's been a real push to get some younger guys playing. And I think there's a couple of ways to look at it. Players now are so well prepared. They look after themselves. So they are playing a lot later. But I think we will start to see a bit of a change in the guard in our one-day cricket. I think we'll see some younger guys get opportunities and get a taste at that level in the one-day cricket, hopefully working through to the opportunities at Test cricket when this group goes.
1: We should smash this, though. Is that correct, Brad Haddon? I mean, Bangladesh are a relatively inexperienced team and also haven't kind of played in these sorts of conditions that Darwin are going to offer up.
0: Well, I'm on Triple M with Merv Hughes, and he said, should we book our fishing charter for day three.
3: Okay. Overconfident. Hey, Hads, a little bit of creeping forward with the cricket calendar here. I just want to check who organised this. Who is your footy team? Are they not playing finals? Is that why we're getting August cricket on?
0: Mate, your phone's breaking up.
3: Who is your footy team, Hads?
0: Mate, mine the Raiders. So I've had a pass.
2: You're gone. I know.
3: Explain.
2: We're from Brisbane. Don't forget. It's okay.
1: Technically, in Darwin, though, it does go from winter to summer straight away. So summer cricket is here, right?
3: Oh,
1: right?
3: It's wet and dry.
0: Yeah. It is. But aren't we the only two teams, Brisbane and Raiders, that one win the comp and one get the minor premiership been in the finals?
2: We're not talking about it.
3: Talking cricket. We can't wait. Every ball live and free on 7/7 Plus. You can stream the call on the listener app as well. Oh, Brad Haddon, thank you for your time,
2: sir. It's on the listener app.
3: Yes, sir.
2: Oh, nice.
3: All good. Good on your Hads. We'll talk to you soon. Oh, he's gone. The Raiders chat might have put him off. Yeah. And he just hung up on us.
4: You're on the go.
3: Sorry, Hads.
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11: 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Sale in Sunday, only at Freedom. There's debris on the gateway northbound before Old Cleveland Road through Belmont. Speed's been dropped down to 80 k's an hour. There's a crash on the Warrego Highway westbound right lane before the Bremer River Bridge at Carolee. Breakdown on the M1 northbound through Pimpamar. Crash lower King Street eastbound before the Bruce Highway at Caboolture. And heavy conditions on the Pacific Motorway from Upper Mount Gravatt to the Riverside Expressway. 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
14: Morning, it's Maddie Larson with you. Queensland has recorded its fourth DV death in 45 days. A local rapper has been identified as the man accused of killing his ex in a Slax Creek home early yesterday morning. The 37-year-old's been charged with murder and is due to front court today. A reminder, support is available on 1-800-RESPECT. A free camp will be set up for the homeless in a Moreton Bay park as part of a 12-month trial. Some had already been sleeping at Wylie Park, forming part of the decision to choose the location near where an Olympic venue is due to be built from 2027. The designated campsites will include mandatory registration and terms and conditions. Well, Barnaby Joyce is making headlines for this interview on the ABC.

0: see?
1: I don't want to say it, but I think we're one of the gayest parties in Australia when you actually go through.
2: Are you trying to come out to me, Barnaby Joyce?
1: No, I don't have to, but I know back in my office they're watching this intently, watching everything I say.
2: One of the gayest parties in Australia is quite the statement.
1: It's true.
0: The One Nation MP there, after he was asked about comments from one of the party's failed candidates describing LGBTQI people as having a mental illness. Meantime, school kids in cap cities across Australia, including in Brisbane, are due to protest against One Nation leader Pauline Hanson today. And a crowd of more than 65,000 poured through Ecker Gates for People's Day, the public holiday yesterday, seeing the return of Betty the Steam Train, taking showgoers between Roma Street and Exhibition Stations while the Air Force performed a flyover.
3: Triple M Sport. The Moreton Bay Fishing Classic is back with the Vans performing live on the Seaside Stage August 22nd. 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
0: A top of the table clash to kick off round 24 tonight with the Panthers and Roosters to battle it out at Combank Stadium. Penrith's Dylan Edwards is pushing to play. He hasn't taken to the field in a month. Well, for the Tricolours, James Tedesco will miss another game due to an ankle injury, with Cody Ramsey to come in at fullback. And Broncos bosses have declared they'll conduct an extensive review at season's end to find out what's behind the reigning premier's fall from grace. It's understood coach Michael Maguire will be spared the axe.
4: 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Sale ends Tuesday, 18th August 2026.
0: Sunny for Brizzy today. We've got a top of 24 degrees. Mostly fine tomorrow, then patchy showers across your weekend. 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
3: This is Triple M Breakfast with Marto, Margo and Dan. Brisbane as.
5: It is. It's 8:39. Let's rip in, shall we? Let's get you to the Ecker. Family passes sorted. Cash for show bags as well.
6: What are you going to do?
5: Don't call now. That's the name of the game up next. You need to call now, like this second on 133.53, and then it's your job to convince Brizzy not to call now. So everyone has kids. Remember that. Who's going to the Ecker and calling up. They don't care about your children. If you say, I've got two kids who want to go to the Ecker, someone will call in and steal the tickets.
7: If you've ever watched one of those singing shows like The Voice or Australian Idol, they've always got a sob story that pulls on the heartstrings of the audience.
5: I'll say it. Make it up. Just make it up and be convincing.
7: Liar.
5: Yeah, if you can lie your way through it.
6: No one will read.
7: Pants on fire.
6: Whatever it takes.
5: Triple M.

0: Dan, Al from Redcliffe has ignored our instructions. Al has called in when we specifically said,
1: don't call now. Don't call now. Don't call now.
0: It's all right, Al. You're approved. You have to convince Brisbane not to call now because currently you are the holder of a family pass to the Ecca and some cash for show bags or cash for whatever you want to spend it on.
2: Oh,
0: Al.
2: Look. I don't have a sob story. I just want to get there, eat like 10 Dagwood dogs, sauce all over me face, and hit those rides all night long.
0: All right, 3 minute timer is on the clock. You got to convince Brisbane not to call 1-3-3-5-3. I got to be honest.
3: Tell us a little bit about yourself, Al.
4: No, I'm ringing.
2: I realise it's not classed as a circus, but if you need a clown there, give me the ticket.
4: Okay. Well, no one's ringing at this stage, but I can't see you lasting the full time. In fact, I'll ring the radio station.
2: I do have little kids and they've never been. We haven't been to the Ecca yet.
3: The lines are open, 1-3-3-5-3, but don't call Brisbane.
4: Close them.
3: Jason. Don't call because Al from Redcliffe wants the tickets. Nah. Jason in Waterford West, you think you deserve better. Why?
5: I don't want the tickets. I've been a veteran.
6: Incoming caller.
0: All right. Well,
4: good luck with the veteran stuff.
3: Godwin Beach, you heard him. Jason doesn't want the tickets, but why do you?
4: Helen.
7: Hi, how are you going? Yeah. I want them.
6: Incoming caller.
0: Not a good start with the umming and ahhing. You've got to come out of the gates.
4: Kirstie from Narangba, hit us hard with why you deserve the tickets.
0: Come on.
7: Hey, guys, I want the tickets. I want to be able to go and get a corn on the cob with butter and garlic salt, and I need my strawberry ice creams along with my Dagwood dogs.
3: Yeah.
7: Go to the fireworks, sit at the sake bar. Come on.
3: Yeah.
7: I really need these tickets. I need the money. I need the get the show bags for the kids.
4: Good vibe.
3: Kirstie, I had a corn on the cob there yesterday. I tell you what, bloody delicious, juicy, and just, you know, stuff dripping down my face. Did you three things you got to get when
7: you get to the Ecca is a corn on the cob, Dagwood dog, and strawberry ice cream.
4: It's an interesting spew.
0: Very colourful.
4: Yeah.
0: Kirstie, this isn't going to work.
3: Australia's best honey chicken. Kirstie sounds like she wants to eat her way through the Ecca like I did.
0: Kirstie's just hungry. Kirstie, we need a reason for Brisbane not to call here, mate. Come on, where's the sob story?
7: Just don't call. Give it to me.
6: Incoming call.
3: She's got heaps of kids.
0: No, I knew what happened.
4: Rachel.
0: It's not good enough.
4: Hi, Rachel.
8: Hey, guys. Yeah. So I've got my son in the car with me. He's been trying to call every single morning, and we finally got through, and he's thrown the phone at me, and he's sitting there giggling his head off.
3: I told him that it's Raiden.
4: Stop everything. What sort of name's Raiden? How did that come to be?
8: So Raiden, like Mortal Kombat.
0: I was just going to say that is the character that the Chinese guy in Mortal Kombat.
8: And you know what?
3: His
8: motto is Raiden wins. So come on, guys. Let Raiden have a win this time. I told him that if he wins the tickets, he can have the day off school tomorrow.
3: I thought maybe, Rachel, you'd heard Mardo talking about all the JAs being the bad kids of the class, Jaden, and you went, you know what, I'm going to prove Mardo.
8: Oh, definitely.

0: and go Raiden instead of Jaden. Yeah.
1: Hold on.
2: Is time is counting down.
3: Raiden always wins. Come on, guys.
1: Right. Hold on.
3: Raiden's a winner. Let him have a win.
2: Is he dying? Is he dying? Oh. What?
0: Oh. Melanie and Thornlands.
2: Oh, no.
4: One you second
0: evil
4: left.
0: Evil person.
2: Melanie.
0: Oh. Rang in
3: hey guys,
0: with
3: how
0: a second to go, Melanie, which means you've nabbed the tickets off Rachel in Brookwater and her son, Raiden, have who really wanted to go to the Eckhart.
4: Have you got a son called Sub-Zero? What's going on, Melanie?
3: Oh, thank you so much. I've been trying. I have terminal cancer and I just want to take my kids to the Eckhart before I go.
2: Hold on. Is that true,
0: That's
2: Melanie?
0: Really nice, Melanie. You do you actually have cancer? Dan did say at the
3: I
0: beginning, just
3: do.
0: Lie.
3: No, I don't. I'm not lying, and I've been given 2 years, so this is so exciting.
2: Oh, Mel.
0: Oh, Mel, I'm sorry to hear of your news.
2: Yeah, bugger Raiden.
4: Mel, very
0: How
4: deserving
0: old are your kids,
4: winner.
0: Babe?
3: 10 and 12.
0: Oh, beautiful. Boys, girls?
3: Boy, girl.
0: Okay. Beautiful. Yeah. And the three of you going to head off to the Echo. We're going to give you some cash as well for show bags.
3: Oh, that's amazing. That will just make our day.
2: Mel, this has floored us. We weren't really expecting somebody with a proper problem, so we're so happy we can help you.
4: Yeah, now, the timer has expired, Mel. You've definitely
2: won. Yeah, you've
4: got
2: won. The ticket.
4: This is not a lie. This is really true.
3: Oh, thank you so much. This means so much.
2: Oh, can we ring you afterwards, see how you went? Which day would you be going? When are you going to go?
3: Oh, we'll just go tomorrow. Like, while I'm having a good day, we'll go tomorrow.
2: Oh,
0: Mel,
2: you
0: can
2: beauty.
0: I ask, you know, when you're given the diagnosis and a timeline on your life, how grateful are you for the time that you do have and making the most of it? Is that really like what everyone says? That's what you do?
3: Yeah, it is. You just, yep. You give up work and you just spend your time with your family and do what you want to do.
2: How old are your kids, did you say? Did you say
3: 10 and 12.
2: 10 and 12. Nice. Good Lord.
4: Now, do you only need one family pass, Mel?
2: Yeah,
4: I'm sure.
2: Do you need any more?
4: Do you want to take some extra people?
3: I'm taking my partner and the kids, so we'll just enjoy that.
4: Do you want to take some friends?
0: Parents or a sister, a brother, any family members you want to take and have the day all together?
2: Extendo family.
3: Oh, sure. That would be amazing.
4: All right. As many tickets as you need, Mel, we'll give them to you and some cash for show bags. Good on you, pal.
3: Thanks so much, guys. Really appreciate it.
2: Oh, well, so happy you got in.
4: Yeah, that's nice. Now, if that was a lie, that was incredible.
0: She
4: really
0: did well there. She really sold it to us.
4: But if it's not a lie, great.
0: Wonderful. I'm glad she won.
4: Happy to help.
0: Yeah.
2: I hate Raiden. Are you listening, Raiden?
0: Oh, no.
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6: 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There's debris on the Gateway northbound shoulder to watch out for just before Old Cleveland Road through Belmont. Speed's been dropped down to 80 k's an hour. There's a breakdown on the Logan Motorway eastbound around the Centenary Highway overpass at Forest Lake. Delays on Moggill Road through Pinjarra Hills and Kenmore to Indooroopilly. Yet to ease on the Pacific Motorway between Upper Mount Cravatta and the city. Slow going on the Gateway northbound from Currabee up towards Mackenzie. And a busy run too on the Bruce Highway as you make your way from around about Deception Bay Road to the Pine Rivers Bridge. 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
1: Excuse me.
0: I just saw you running back from the little boys' room with your pants around your ankles, so I thought you might need a hand, mate.
1: Huh?
0: Hello.
1: I don't mind, actually, if you want to take over.
2: We can finish early, clock off.
0: Over to you.
1: Do you want to take over from sort of 7:45?
0: Mitch? Only if I can talk about the munted dogs.
1: You can come in. Yes, we need more munted dogs.
0: I had one, half-tail Harry, because he was a greyhound who couldn't run fast, and he lost half his tail. And you know, dogs, they shake when they're, you know, going to the toilet, shaking like a dog. Yeah, and so his tail would go at the speed of a hummingbird's wings.
3: Wow.
0: A
1: little nub.
0: Yeah.
1: Well, that's a perfect – he's no longer with us, so you're referring to him in the past tense?
0: He's a box on the on the bookshelf.
3: Yeah, like a lot of my race horses that couldn't run fast, so they're no longer with us.
1: Well, we're looking
2: just got
1: for
2: their agates in jars on the mental piece.
1: Yeah, Kat's got yours and you've got all your race horses. Triple M Brisbane on Facebook and Instagram.
4: Triple M, the stinky, drooling, ugly dog network.
1: We want to reward them. We will have an ugly dog parade. We'll find Brisbane's ugliest dog. Thousands of dollars worth of prizes.
3: Has Mitch been to the Ecker yet?
0: No, not yet. Weekend.
3: Keep an eye out for the Reese Walsh show bag while you're there.
1: Isn't that nail polish?
3: Eyeliner, nail polish, little bottle of toilet water, and a wig because he loves pulling on hair. Okay. So that'll keep everyone happy.
0: Mm. Okay.
1: All right. You're going to get people to the Echo now, Mitch?
2: Theme train Thursday, isn't it?
0: We're going to sneak in the song centipede, and then we're going to look after people at the Echo.
1: Roger. God. Go for it, mate. And if you could start at 7:45 tomorrow morning, that'd be unreal for us.
0: Done.
1: Appreciate it.
5: 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Yes, August, like now. Chery, for the road ahead. There's some delays still sorting themselves out on the Bruce Highway from D-Bay down to the Pine Rivers Bridge. Delays still on the Pacific Motorway from Upper Mount Cravat. Crash on Garden Road around Pine Road through Richlands. One on the Logan Motorway westbound before Bow Desert Road through Parkinson. And a crash too in the city on Adelaide Street around Queen Street. 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
0: 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If you work this out first, all these songs are going to be connected. We're going to start with John Mellencamp, Cherry Bomb. You listen when you hear the link. Call 133353 for your chance to win. What is the theme connecting these tunes? Let's start Triple M's weekly musical puzzle, the song.

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0: So give us a yell, 133353, and we'll give you a crack. We've got Jason calling in from Zilmere.
2: And I'm going to have a crack at it.
0: Go for it.
2: I reckon it's they've got three names in their
0: like
2: artists.
0: John Cougar Mellencamp. Four non-blondes.
2: Four non-blondes.
0: Three words. Hey, You're Right would be good to hear about now, wouldn't it?
2: Well, who knows?
0: But I can't say that because that's not the theme, my friend.
2: Too easy, brother. No worries, mate. Have a good one.
0: What is the theme? 133353 when you've worked it out. This is the Triple M Song Centipede.

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0: Every Thursday morning, 9 o'clock, we do the Triple M Song Centipede. 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
2: Is it about growing up and looking back on the younger years?
0: There's a bit of that going on, but it's not the specific theme I need, buddy.
2: Damn it.
0: You're in the suburb of the answer. I need you to walk up, find the street, and knock on the door.
2: No worries.
0: Grady and Kamira.
3: I'm thinking that is repeating yes.
0: Yeah, yeah, yeah, in the first two songs. No, no, no, and the rest.
3: Aw. Well, better luck next time.
0: 133353. What is the theme connecting these songs? This is Triple M's Thursday morning tradition. It's the Triple M Song Centipede.

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0: When you work out the connection for all these tunes, call me 133353 in Redcliffe. It's Brad.
2: I'm thinking they've all got dancing in these songs.
0: Everyone's having a bit of a boogie. Everyone's getting down with it. Everyone's getting jiggy.
2: That's the one.
0: No, it's not.
2: No worries. Thank you, man.
0: What does Nat from Bray Park think?
3: Are they all remakes of the song?
0: Like Barnsley was a cover of the ABBA classic. The rest are OGs.
3: Okay, all right.
0: Keep thinking.
3: Okay, bye.
0: Hello, Chris from Browns Plains. What's the answer?
4: It mentioned the number 17.
0: You're close. You're the closest so far, but you're not right.
4: All right, no worries. Thank you.
0: Oh, this mentioned 17 as well. Come, said the boy. Close but no cigar. Mondo Rock, Triple M.

0: Song Centipede.
1: Thursday morning, 9 o'clock means it's Triple M Song Centipede time. All these tunes are connected. Work it out first to win. 1-3-3-5-3. Tamara and the kids are in the car in Bulimba. You're thinking...
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1: 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You're off to Green Bank Services Club, where the atmosphere is big, the screens are bigger, the grass is greener. 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
2: Good morning, I'm Matthew Layton. The Prime Minister says Australia can't afford to watch its biggest aluminium smelter disappear. The $2.5 billion rescue for Tomago in New South Wales will secure jobs. Prime Minister Anthony Albanese says aluminium is critical to local manufacturing.
3: We need to be a country that makes things, and there is nowhere better in Australia that has a history of making things than the Newcastle and Hunter regions. And that is why this is so important right here today.
2: Tasmania has joined five other states dealing with H5N1 bird flu after testing confirmed the virus in a dead brown skewer found on the northwest coast. More PSOs are being sent into shopping strips and major centres across Victoria after store owner Van Vietruong died following an alleged attack while helping a worker during a theft at Sunshine. And Donald Trump says White House Press Secretary Caroline Levitt will step down at month's end to spend more time with family but stay on as a senior advisor.
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2: Merv Hughes isn't thrilled. Scott Boland has been squeezed out of the Aussie side to face Bangladesh today.